Our weather's looking quiet tonight across northern Maine and western New Brunswick, with clear to partly cloudy skies. Low temperatures in the low 50s, 11 degrees Celsius. Tuesday, a mixture of sun and clouds, breezy highs in the upper 70s, 26 degrees Celsius. Thickening clouds for Tuesday night as a frontal system approaches. Showers becoming likely as the night wears on, breezy, with low temperatures around 65, 18 degrees Celsius. Wednesday, cloudy with showers likely, highs near 75, 24 degrees Celsius. Thursday, mostly sunny, highs around 75, 24 degrees Celsius. That's a check on your latest forecast. I'm Precision Weather Meteorologist Steve Adamson for WHOU.

on WHOU, your home for the classic hits. And thank you for listening tonight, like our buddy Jim. Jim, we appreciate you being a part of Tony's Birthday Club at ThrowbackNation.com. He is in the running for free Dunkin' just for listening with us tonight. Not much of a drinker, so he's having a diet Mountain Dew with us. It's tipping it back and forth in the bottle. Jim, crank this up and enjoy.

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2: 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All right?
0: Yeah, I think we can handle that for sure. 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
0: Portions of this hour's program.

WHOU. I'm Tony the Reno. I am convinced we love this song because we don't actually have to sing. You know what I mean? We don't sing. We just do-do-do-do-do-do-do-do. There's no real hitting the notes, but we do-do-do-do along with, and we enjoy it tonight. Toto in Africa.

0: AP News, I'm Ben Thomas. A 10th night of strikes by U.S. forces on Iran. Tehran has been launching retaliatory attacks on U.S. allies, Kuwait, Jordan, and Bahrain, which is home to the U.S. Navy's 5th Fleet. Ed Donahue reports 3 U.S. soldiers have been killed in action since Friday.
1: On social media, President Trump declared, every time Iran kills an American soldier going forward, they will pay for that killing many times over. The warning comes after announcing the death of another American service member killed in Iraq during the controlled detonation of a downed Iranian drone. Senior fellow Jason Campbell at the Middle East Institute says the way to end the war is for President Trump to send lots of troops to the region, or
2: diplomatic engagement that results in a long-term, if not a treaty, then certainly a very comprehensive agreement that would likely, if the Iranians were willing to agree to it and sign it, look worse than the JCPOA agreement that was signed by the Obama administration a decade ago and that President Trump has obviously derided ever since as being too soft on Iran.
1: I'm Ed Donahue.
0: The Pentagon says nearly 100 service members have been injured since the U.S. restarted strikes on July 7th, the majority with concussions. 96% of them have returned to duty. Canada's prime minister says he's prepared to negotiate after President Trump imposed 50% tariffs on most Canadian goods. But Mark Carney notes this trade dispute has raised costs for families, particularly in the U.S. Tropical storm Bertha's formed in the Gulf of Mexico. It's centered about 110 miles south of Panama City, Florida, and moving slowly westward. Expected to bring heavy rainfall from the Florida Panhandle to Louisiana. This is AP News. A tragedy on an Ohio river. Lisa Dwyer has the story.
3: Authorities say 5 people died after several of them went into the water to assist another person who was struggling to swim. Delaware County Sheriff Jeffrey Balzer says a motorist called 911 after spotting a frightened child who had been with the group running for help Sunday. The group had gathered along the Scioto River in the Columbus suburb of Powell when one of them went into the river for a swim. Balzer says that's when the tragedy started to occur.
4: It's not unusual, I think, for one person to be struggling in the water, other people attempt to save them, yet they don't have the skills to do that, so we end up with multiple deaths.
3: Rescue crews found 2 women Sunday. Both were pronounced dead at a hospital. The bodies of 3 men were found in the river Monday. Sound courtesy WBNS. I'm Lisa Dwyer.
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6: Our weather's looking quiet tonight across northern Maine and western New Brunswick with clear to partly cloudy skies. Low temperatures in the low 50s, 11 degrees Celsius. Tuesday, a mixture of sun and clouds, breezy highs in the upper 70s, 26 degrees Celsius. Thickening clouds for Tuesday night as a frontal system approaches. Showers becoming likely as the night wears on, breezy, with low temperatures around 65, 18 degrees Celsius. Wednesday, cloudy with showers likely, highs near 75, 24 degrees Celsius. Thursday, mostly sunny, highs around 75, 24 degrees Celsius. That's a check on your latest forecast. I'm Precision Weather Meteorologist Steve Adamson for WHOU.

100.1 WHOU, your home for the classic hits. I'm Tony Marino. Are we ready to play? Yeah, throwback timeline tonight with $100 on the line as we celebrate Santana's birthday with one of his best. You know the year, you could win the cash.

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0: 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And let's give it a try tonight. Maybe win that $100. In the year, we're talking about Splenda, the little yellow packets of the artificial sweetener first released. We're not going to talk about it because nobody talks about Fight Club, but ooh, the movie's so good in this year. And our birthday boy, Santana, is back with Rob Thomas. And the biggest comeback of the 90s with Smooth was the year 1997, 1998, or 1999. Text your guest to enter and win to 877-909-1989 right now.
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0: What year was it? Splenda has released Fight Club. Is it the movies? And this one for our birthday boy. The big comeback number one for Santana

WHOU. I'm Tony Lorino from downtown Houlton and all throughout the region. 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

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I'm Tony the Reno, one of those misunderstood songs of the 90s. There's plenty of them, but I think we all thought this was about bar clothes, right? Not so much. 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

100.1 WHOU. I'm Tony Lorino, and thanks for listening to Throwback Nation Radio tonight. 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

0: Jonathan Thomas. The British military says another tanker has come under attack in the Strait of Hormuz off Oman. Two other ships were attacked over the past day, Iran's Revolutionary Guard claiming those assaults. Earlier, U.S. Central Command said it was carrying out its 10th consecutive night of strikes on Iran in a push to reopen the strait.
1: The punitive nature of these strikes on Iran, if they were going to pull the regime to the negotiating table under better terms, I think that would have happened by now.
0: Jason Campbell with the Middle East Institute says while diplomatic efforts continue, the deaths of three U.S. soldiers in recent days further complicates the situation.
1: This is the escalatory quicksand that both the United States and Iran could very quickly find themselves in.
0: In other news, President Trump's imposed 50% tariffs on most Canadian goods, declaring Canada's unfairly discriminated against U.S. autos, alcohol, and dairy products. Canadian Prime Minister Mark Carney says the trade dispute is hurting families on both sides of the border, but he's prepared to negotiate. And Jennifer King has a sentencing.
2: In Brooklyn, former Sinaloa cartel kingpin Ismael El Mayo Zambada has been sentenced to life in prison after pleading guilty last year to drug trafficking.
3: El Mayo was the world's single biggest drug trafficker this century.
2: U.S. Attorney Joseph Nocella says it's a worthy sentence after a years-long fight to bring the Mexican drug lord to justice.
3: A life sentence cut off from family, cut off from freedom, cut off from the outside world is fitting punishment for the harm that El Mayo has caused to countless victims.
2: At his hearing, Zambada apologized for the harm he caused and called for an end to the cycle of drug violence. Judge Brian Cogan honored a defense request that the 76-year-old be recommended to a federal prison hospital where he can be treated for age-related illnesses. I'm Jennifer King.
0: This is AP News. A blockbuster opening.
4: Christopher Nolan's epic The Odyssey stormed the box office with global earnings of $264 million, even better than the filmmaker's Oppenheimer debut. The weekend tally marked Nolan's best opening since The Dark Knight Rises in 2012. Few filmmakers could pull off such a starry, big-budget adaptation of Homer's epic poem. But in a Hollywood where intellectual property rights rule most hits, Nolan turned one of the world's oldest works of literature into an unlikely summer blockbuster. With a production budget of $250 million, it's among the most expensive R-rated movies ever made, and Universal is spending around $125 million to market it.
5: Promise me you will come back.
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8: Our weather's looking quiet tonight across northern Maine and western New Brunswick with clear to partly cloudy skies. Low temperatures in the low 50s, 11 degrees Celsius. Tuesday, a mixture of sun and clouds, breezy highs in the upper 70s, 26 degrees Celsius. Thickening clouds for Tuesday night as a frontal system approaches. Showers becoming likely as the night wears on, breezy, with low temperatures around 65, 18 degrees Celsius. Wednesday, cloudy with showers likely, highs near 75, 24 degrees Celsius. Thursday, mostly sunny, highs around 75, 24 degrees Celsius. That's a check on your latest forecast. I'm Precision Weather Meteorologist Steve Adamson for WHOU.

101 WHOU, your home for the classic hits. I'm Tony DeReno. We appreciate you having us on tonight, especially if you work nights like Michael. Yeah, he does stocking, taking care of the grocery store in his part of the Throwback Nation. Michael's got the AirPods in and wanted his namesake. Michael, you enjoy some MJ tonight.

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0: 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We can handle that. 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

Tony the Reno. Love the comeback of Santana we were talking about earlier tonight, it being his birthday and all. You gotta love this woman's comeback as well. Yeah, everything she went through in her relationships and in work to come back the way she did with this song, so good.

100.1 WHOU. I'm Tony Lorino. We appreciate you listening tonight. And whenever you need to stay in the know with what's going on around Holton, make sure you give us a follow at WHOUFM.com. The community calendar always keeping you in the know right there.

week to you. Daniela, Mike, thank you for having your throwbacks on with us tonight. Sometimes you need a little chill time for mom and dad in the kitchen to rock out after the kids have gone to bed. And when you need that, you can count on us with songs like this.

0: It's 1 year of hits for one solid hour. Throwback Nation's Late Night Class Reunion. Go! And if these sound familiar...
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100.1 WHOU Houlton. I'm Tony Lorino. Thank you for listening tonight and hanging with us all throughout Aroostook County. We appreciate it. 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

0: St. Thomas. The British military says another tanker has come under attack in the Strait of Hormuz off Oman. Two other ships were attacked over the past day, Iran's Revolutionary Guard claiming those assaults. Earlier, U.S. Central Command said it was carrying out its 10th consecutive night of strikes on Iran in a push to reopen the strait.
1: The punitive nature of these strikes on Iran, if they were going to pull the regime to the negotiating table under better terms, I think that would have happened by now.
0: Jason Campbell with the Middle East Institute says while diplomatic efforts continue, the deaths of three U.S. soldiers in recent days further complicates the situation.
1: This is the escalatory quicksand that both the United States and Iran could very quickly find themselves in.
0: In other news, President Trump's imposed 50% tariffs on most Canadian goods, declaring Canada's unfairly discriminated against U.S. autos, alcohol, and dairy products. Canadian Prime Minister Mark Carney says the trade dispute is hurting families on both sides of the border, but he's prepared to negotiate. And Jennifer King has a sentencing.
2: In Brooklyn, former Sinaloa cartel kingpin Ismael El Mayo Zambada has been sentenced to life in prison after pleading guilty last year to drug trafficking.
3: El Mayo was the world's single biggest drug trafficker this century.
2: U.S. Attorney Joseph Nocella says it's a worthy sentence after a years-long fight to bring the Mexican drug lord to justice.
3: A life sentence cut off from family, cut off from freedom, cut off from the outside world is fitting punishment for the harm that El Mayo has caused to countless victims.
2: At his hearing, Zambada apologized for the harm he caused and called for an end to the cycle of drug violence. Judge Brian Cogan honored a defense request that the 76-year-old be recommended to a federal prison hospital where he can be treated for age-related illnesses. I'm Jennifer King.
0: This is AP News. A blockbuster opening.
4: Christopher Nolan's epic The Odyssey stormed the box office with global earnings of $264 million, even better than the filmmaker's Oppenheimer debut. The weekend tally marked Nolan's best opening since The Dark Knight Rises in 2012. Few filmmakers could pull off such a starry, big-budget adaptation of Homer's epic poem. But in a Hollywood where intellectual property rights rule most hits, Nolan turned one of the world's oldest works of literature into an unlikely summer blockbuster. With a production budget of $250 million, it's among the most expensive R-rated movies ever made, and Universal is spending around $125 million to market it.
5: Promise me you will come back.
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0: The AP's Lizzie Knight. 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
8: Our weather's looking quiet tonight across northern Maine and western New Brunswick with clear to partly cloudy skies. Low temperatures in the low 50s, 11 degrees Celsius. Tuesday, a mixture of sun and clouds, breezy highs in the upper 70s, 26 degrees Celsius. Thickening clouds for Tuesday night as a frontal system approaches. Showers becoming likely as the night wears on, breezy, with low temperatures around 65, 18 degrees Celsius. Wednesday, cloudy with showers likely, highs near 75, 24 degrees Celsius. Thursday, mostly sunny, highs around 75, 24 degrees Celsius. That's a check on your latest forecast. I'm Precision Weather Meteorologist Steve Adamson for WHOU.

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Class of 1991, welcome to your late night class reunion. 1 hour of your hits to get you back on your feet tonight with a woman who danced with a cat, she danced with the Laker girls, and she sings for us now. Here's Paula Abdul.

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0: I'm Tony Lorino. What line is it in Summertime by DJ Jazzy Jeff and the Fresh Prince that just gets you going, oh yeah, that sounds right. Me? I grew up in a family with cars. When they talk about that summertime hangout, it looks like a car show and everybody's fresh from the beauty salon. And all the guys looking good too, smelling nice, got the old folks at the family reunion. See? Every single moment of that song just feels like a good time. Let's go there. Let's have that summertime hang. And more of the best of the class of 1991 next.
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songs of all time. This one from the class of 1991 as we enjoy your late night class reunion. Yeah, class of 91. They wanted to use it, but they just couldn't agree on the money. So the producers of Friends called a little lesser-known band, the Rembrandts, said, we're not going to work it out.

0: and Thomas. The British military says another tanker has come under attack in the Strait of Hormuz off Oman. Two other ships were attacked over the past day, Iran's Revolutionary Guard claiming those assaults. Earlier, U.S. Central Command said it was carrying out its 10th consecutive night of strikes on Iran in a push to reopen the strait.
1: The punitive nature of these strikes on Iran, if they were going to pull the regime to the negotiating table under better terms, I think that would have happened by now.
0: Jason Campbell with the Middle East Institute says while diplomatic efforts continue, the deaths of three U.S. soldiers in recent days further complicates the situation.
1: This is the escalatory quicksand that both the United States and Iran could very quickly find themselves in.
0: In other news, President Trump's imposed 50% tariffs on most Canadian goods, declaring Canada's unfairly discriminated against U.S. autos, alcohol, and dairy products. Canadian Prime Minister Mark Carney says the trade dispute is hurting families on both sides of the border, but he's prepared to negotiate. And Jennifer King has a sentencing.
2: In Brooklyn, former Sinaloa cartel kingpin Ismael El Mayo Zambada has been sentenced to life in prison after pleading guilty last year to drug trafficking.
3: El Mayo was the world's single biggest drug trafficker this century.
2: U.S. Attorney Joseph Nocella says it's a worthy sentence after a years-long fight to bring the Mexican drug lord to justice.
3: A life sentence cut off from family, cut off from freedom, cut off from the outside world is fitting punishment for the harm that El Mayo has caused to countless victims.
2: At his hearing, Zambada apologized for the harm he caused and called for an end to the cycle of drug violence. Judge Brian Cogan honored a defense request that the 76-year-old be recommended to a federal prison hospital where he can be treated for age-related illnesses. I'm Jennifer King.
0: This is AP News. A blockbuster opening.
4: Christopher Nolan's epic The Odyssey stormed the box office with global earnings of $264 million, even better than the filmmaker's Oppenheimer debut. The weekend tally marked Nolan's best opening since The Dark Knight Rises in 2012. Few filmmakers could pull off such a starry, big-budget adaptation of Homer's epic poem. But in a Hollywood where intellectual property rights rule most hits, Nolan turned one of the world's oldest works of literature into an unlikely summer blockbuster. With a production budget of $250 million, it's among the most expensive R-rated movies ever made, and Universal is spending around $125 million to market it.
5: Promise me you will come back.
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8: Our weather's looking quiet tonight across northern Maine and western New Brunswick with clear to partly cloudy skies. Low temperatures in the low 50s, 11 degrees Celsius. Tuesday, a mixture of sun and clouds, breezy highs in the upper 70s, 26 degrees Celsius. Thickening clouds for Tuesday night as a frontal system approaches. Showers becoming likely as the night wears on, breezy, with low temperatures around 65, 18 degrees Celsius. Wednesday, cloudy with showers likely, highs near 75, 24 degrees Celsius. Thursday, mostly sunny, highs around 75, 24 degrees Celsius. That's a check on your latest forecast. I'm Precision Weather Meteorologist Steve Adamson for WHOU.
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0: St. Ben Thomas. The British military says another tanker has come under attack in the Strait of Hormuz off Oman. Two other ships were attacked over the past day, Iran's Revolutionary Guard claiming those assaults. Earlier, U.S. Central Command said it was carrying out its 10th consecutive night of strikes on Iran in a push to reopen the strait.
1: The punitive nature of these strikes on Iran, if they were going to pull the regime to the negotiating table under better terms, I think that would have happened by now.
0: Jason Campbell with the Middle East Institute says while diplomatic efforts continue, the deaths of three U.S. soldiers in recent days further complicates the situation.
1: This is the escalatory quicksand that both the United States and Iran could very quickly find themselves in.
0: In other news, President Trump's imposed 50% tariffs on most Canadian goods, declaring Canada's unfairly discriminated against U.S. autos, alcohol, and dairy products. Canadian Prime Minister Mark Carney says the trade dispute is hurting families on both sides of the border, but he's prepared to negotiate. And Jennifer King has a sentencing.
2: In Brooklyn, former Sinaloa cartel kingpin Ismael El Mayo Zambada has been sentenced to life in prison after pleading guilty last year to drug trafficking.
3: El Mayo was the world's single biggest drug trafficker this century.
2: U.S. Attorney Joseph Nocella says it's a worthy sentence after a years-long fight to bring the Mexican drug lord to justice.
3: A life sentence cut off from family, cut off from freedom, cut off from the outside world is fitting punishment for the harm that El Mayo has caused to countless victims.
2: At his hearing, Zambada apologized for the harm he caused and called for an end to the cycle of drug violence. Judge Brian Cogan honored a defense request that the 76-year-old be recommended to a federal prison hospital where he can be treated for age-related illnesses. I'm Jennifer King.
0: This is AP News. A blockbuster opening.
4: Christopher Nolan's epic The Odyssey stormed the box office with global earnings of $264 million, even better than the filmmaker's Oppenheimer debut. The weekend tally marked Nolan's best opening since The Dark Knight Rises in 2012. Few filmmakers could pull off such a starry, big-budget adaptation of Homer's epic poem. But in a Hollywood where intellectual property rights rule most hits, Nolan turned one of the world's oldest works of literature into an unlikely summer blockbuster. With a production budget of $250 million, it's among the most expensive R-rated movies ever made, and Universal is spending around $125 million to market it.
5: Promise me you will come back.
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0: The AP's Lizzie Knight. 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
8: Our weather's looking quiet tonight across northern Maine and western New Brunswick with clear to partly cloudy skies. Low temperatures in the low 50s, 11 degrees Celsius. Tuesday, a mixture of sun and clouds, breezy highs in the upper 70s, 26 degrees Celsius. Thickening clouds for Tuesday night as a frontal system approaches. Showers becoming likely as the night wears on, breezy, with low temperatures around 65, 18 degrees Celsius. Wednesday, cloudy with showers likely, highs near 75, 24 degrees Celsius. Thursday, mostly sunny, highs around 75, 24 degrees Celsius. That's a check on your latest forecast. I'm Precision Weather Meteorologist Steve Adamson for WHOU.
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0: 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I'm Chanel Roberts at WHOU, hoping you'll join me for Classics in the Afternoon. 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

0: Hey, don't forget to tune in every morning here on WHOU from 6 to 10 a.m. for Chris's Morning Show. 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If this all sounds interesting to you, it's Chris's Morning Show on WHOU. 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
2: 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The shop,

0: Seth and Thomas. The British military says another tanker has come under attack in the Strait of Hormuz off Oman. Two other ships were attacked over the past day, Iran's Revolutionary Guard claiming those assaults. Earlier, U.S. Central Command said it was carrying out its 10th consecutive night of strikes on Iran in a push to reopen the strait.
1: The punitive nature of these strikes on Iran, if they were going to pull the regime to the negotiating table under better terms, I think that would have happened by now.
0: Jason Campbell with the Middle East Institute says while diplomatic efforts continue, the deaths of three U.S. soldiers in recent days further complicates the situation.
1: This is the escalatory quicksand that both the United States and Iran could very quickly find themselves in.
0: In other news, President Trump's imposed 50% tariffs on most Canadian goods, declaring Canada's unfairly discriminated against U.S. autos, alcohol, and dairy products. Canadian Prime Minister Mark Carney says the trade dispute is hurting families on both sides of the border, but he's prepared to negotiate. And Jennifer King has a sentencing.
2: In Brooklyn, former Sinaloa cartel kingpin Ismael El Mayo Zambada has been sentenced to life in prison after pleading guilty last year to drug trafficking.
3: El Mayo was the world's single biggest drug trafficker this century.
2: U.S. Attorney Joseph Nocella says it's a worthy sentence after a years-long fight to bring the Mexican drug lord to justice.
3: A life sentence cut off from family, cut off from freedom, cut off from the outside world is fitting punishment for the harm that El Mayo has caused to countless victims.
2: At his hearing, Zambada apologized for the harm he caused and called for an end to the cycle of drug violence. Judge Brian Cogan honored a defense request that the 76-year-old be recommended to a federal prison hospital where he can be treated for age-related illnesses. I'm Jennifer King.
0: This is AP News. A blockbuster opening.
4: Christopher Nolan's epic The Odyssey stormed the box office with global earnings of $264 million, even better than the filmmaker's Oppenheimer debut. The weekend tally marked Nolan's best opening since The Dark Knight Rises in 2012. Few filmmakers could pull off such a starry, big-budget adaptation of Homer's epic poem. But in a Hollywood where intellectual property rights rule most hits, Nolan turned one of the world's oldest works of literature into an unlikely summer blockbuster. With a production budget of $250 million, it's among the most expensive R-rated movies ever made, and Universal is spending around $125 million to market it.
5: Promise me you will come back.
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0: The AP's Lizzie Knight. 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
8: Our weather's looking quiet tonight across northern Maine and western New Brunswick with clear to partly cloudy skies. Low temperatures in the low 50s, 11 degrees Celsius. Tuesday, a mixture of sun and clouds, breezy highs in the upper 70s, 26 degrees Celsius. Thickening clouds for Tuesday night as a frontal system approaches. Showers becoming likely as the night wears on, breezy, with low temperatures around 65, 18 degrees Celsius. Wednesday, cloudy with showers likely, highs near 75, 24 degrees Celsius. Thursday, mostly sunny, highs around 75, 24 degrees Celsius. That's a check on your latest forecast. I'm Precision Weather Meteorologist Steve Adamson for WHOU.
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0: Stephen Thomas. The British military says another tanker has come under attack in the Strait of Hormuz off Oman. Two other ships were attacked over the past day, Iran's Revolutionary Guard claiming those assaults. Earlier, U.S. Central Command said it was carrying out its 10th consecutive night of strikes on Iran in a push to reopen the strait.
1: The punitive nature of these strikes on Iran, if they were going to pull the regime to the negotiating table under better terms, I think that would have happened by now.
0: Jason Campbell with the Middle East Institute says while diplomatic efforts continue, the deaths of three U.S. soldiers in recent days further complicates the situation.
1: This is the escalatory quicksand that both the United States and Iran could very quickly find themselves in.
0: In other news, President Trump's imposed 50% tariffs on most Canadian goods, declaring Canada's unfairly discriminated against U.S. autos, alcohol, and dairy products. Canadian Prime Minister Mark Carney says the trade dispute is hurting families on both sides of the border, but he's prepared to negotiate. And Jennifer King has a sentencing.
2: In Brooklyn, former Sinaloa cartel kingpin Ismael El Mayo Zambada has been sentenced to life in prison after pleading guilty last year to drug trafficking.
3: El Mayo was the world's single biggest drug trafficker this century.
2: U.S. Attorney Joseph Nocella says it's a worthy sentence after a years-long fight to bring the Mexican drug lord to justice.
3: A life sentence cut off from family, cut off from freedom, cut off from the outside world is fitting punishment for the harm that El Mayo has caused to countless victims.
2: At his hearing, Zambada apologized for the harm he caused and called for an end to the cycle of drug violence. Judge Brian Cogan honored a defense request that the 76-year-old be recommended to a federal prison hospital where he can be treated for age-related illnesses. I'm Jennifer King.
0: This is AP News. A blockbuster opening.
4: Christopher Nolan's epic The Odyssey stormed the box office with global earnings of $264 million, even better than the filmmaker's Oppenheimer debut. The weekend tally marked Nolan's best opening since The Dark Knight Rises in 2012. Few filmmakers could pull off such a starry, big-budget adaptation of Homer's epic poem. But in a Hollywood where intellectual property rights rule most hits, Nolan turned one of the world's oldest works of literature into an unlikely summer blockbuster. With a production budget of $250 million, it's among the most expensive R-rated movies ever made, and Universal is spending around $125 million to market it.
5: Promise me you will come back.
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0: The AP's Lizzie Knight. 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
8: Our weather's looking quiet tonight across northern Maine and western New Brunswick with clear to partly cloudy skies. Low temperatures in the low 50s, 11 degrees Celsius. Tuesday, a mixture of sun and clouds, breezy highs in the upper 70s, 26 degrees Celsius. Thickening clouds for Tuesday night as a frontal system approaches. Showers becoming likely as the night wears on, breezy, with low temperatures around 65, 18 degrees Celsius. Wednesday, cloudy with showers likely, highs near 75, 24 degrees Celsius. Thursday, mostly sunny, highs around 75, 24 degrees Celsius. That's a check on your latest forecast. I'm Precision Weather Meteorologist Steve Adamson for WHOU.
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0: Saint and Thomas. The British military says another tanker has come under attack in the Strait of Hormuz off Oman. Two other ships were attacked over the past day, Iran's Revolutionary Guard claiming those assaults. Earlier, U.S. Central Command said it was carrying out its 10th consecutive night of strikes on Iran in a push to reopen the strait.
1: The punitive nature of these strikes on Iran, if they were going to pull the regime to the negotiating table under better terms, I think that would have happened by now.
0: Jason Campbell with the Middle East Institute says while diplomatic efforts continue, the deaths of three U.S. soldiers in recent days further complicates the situation.
1: This is the escalatory quicksand that both the United States and Iran could very quickly find themselves in.
0: In other news, President Trump's imposed 50% tariffs on most Canadian goods, declaring Canada's unfairly discriminated against U.S. autos, alcohol, and dairy products. Canadian Prime Minister Mark Carney says the trade dispute is hurting families on both sides of the border, but he's prepared to negotiate. And Jennifer King has a sentencing.
2: In Brooklyn, former Sinaloa cartel kingpin Ismael El Mayo Zambada has been sentenced to life in prison after pleading guilty last year to drug trafficking.
3: El Mayo was the world's single biggest drug trafficker this century.
2: U.S. Attorney Joseph Nocella says it's a worthy sentence after a years-long fight to bring the Mexican drug lord to justice.
3: A life sentence cut off from family, cut off from freedom, cut off from the outside world is fitting punishment for the harm that El Mayo has caused to countless victims.
2: At his hearing, Zambada apologized for the harm he caused and called for an end to the cycle of drug violence. Judge Brian Cogan honored a defense request that the 76-year-old be recommended to a federal prison hospital where he can be treated for age-related illnesses. I'm Jennifer King.
0: This is AP News. A blockbuster opening.
4: Christopher Nolan's epic The Odyssey stormed the box office with global earnings of $264 million, even better than the filmmaker's Oppenheimer debut. The weekend tally marked Nolan's best opening since The Dark Knight Rises in 2012. Few filmmakers could pull off such a starry, big-budget adaptation of Homer's epic poem. But in a Hollywood where intellectual property rights rule most hits, Nolan turned one of the world's oldest works of literature into an unlikely summer blockbuster. With a production budget of $250 million, it's among the most expensive R-rated movies ever made, and Universal is spending around $125 million to market it.
5: Promise me you will come back.
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8: Our weather's looking quiet tonight across northern Maine and western New Brunswick with clear to partly cloudy skies. Low temperatures in the low 50s, 11 degrees Celsius. Tuesday, a mixture of sun and clouds, breezy, highs in the upper 70s, 26 degrees Celsius. Thickening clouds for Tuesday night as a frontal system approaches. Showers becoming likely as the night wears on, breezy, with low temperatures around 65, 18 degrees Celsius. Wednesday, cloudy with showers likely, highs near 75, 24 degrees Celsius. Thursday, mostly sunny, highs around 75, 24 degrees Celsius. That's a check on your latest forecast. I'm Precision Weather Meteorologist Steve Adamson for WHOU.
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0: 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I'm Chanel Roberts at WHOU, hoping you'll join me for Classics in the Afternoon. 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
3: 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If this all sounds interesting to you, it's Chris's Morning Show on WHOU. 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

0: AP News, I'm Marcela Sanchez. The U.S. has attacked Iran for a 10th consecutive night. The AP's Ben Thomas reports the U.S. airstrikes have not compelled Tehran to ease its grip on the strait.
1: U.S. military footage of warplanes taking off and targets in Iran being hit early Tuesday. The aim to further degrade Iranian military capabilities used to attack commercial shipping in the Strait of Hormuz. And Tehran again struck back, attacking a tanker in the strait, forcing its crew to abandon ship.
2: The punitive nature of these strikes.
1: Jason Campbell at the Middle East Institute.
2: If they were going to pull the regime to the negotiating table under better terms, I think that would have happened by now.
1: Pakistan continues to press its diplomatic efforts. However, with three U.S. soldiers killed since Friday and a third missing, President Trump's threatening Iran will pay many times over.
2: This is the escalatory quicksand.
1: I'm Ben Thomas.
0: Lebanon's president is set to meet with President Trump in Washington today to push for the withdrawal of Israeli troops from southern Lebanon. The goal is to bring long-term calm to Lebanon after a war between Israel and the militant Hezbollah group. The U.S. is serving as a mediator between Lebanon and Israel, while Hezbollah has dismissed the talks, backing U.S. negotiations with its benefactor, Iran. The FBI says a former U.S. Army soldier started a fire and fired a pellet gun outside a New York building housing an immigration court and other government offices. Officials say suspect Andrew Arabaca was taken into custody yesterday. No charges have been announced yet. Trump has imposed 50% tariffs on most Canadian goods, declaring that Canada has unfairly discriminated against American autos, alcohol, and dairy products. This is AP News. There's been another legal twist in Paramount's deal to take over Warner Brothers. The AP's Lisa Dwyer has more.
3: A federal judge has ordered Paramount and Warner Brothers Discovery to halt their $81 billion merger for at least 2 weeks to allow states that are challenging the deal more time to see their case through court. 12 states called on Warner and Paramount to not close the transaction until after a court had time to fully evaluate their claims. When the companies refused, the states filed for the temporary restraining order. Financially, the clock is ticking for Paramount to close the deal by September 30th after they promised to compensate shareholders 25 cents per share for every quarter past that date, along with a regulatory termination of $7 billion. I'm Lisa Dwyer.
0: Asian shares mostly gained today, while U.S. futures edged higher. I'm Marcela Sanchez, AP News.
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5: Our weather's looking quiet tonight across northern Maine and western New Brunswick with clear to partly cloudy skies. Low temperatures in the low 50s, 11 degrees Celsius. Tuesday, a mixture of sun and clouds, breezy highs in the upper 70s, 26 degrees Celsius. Thickening clouds for Tuesday night as a frontal system approaches. Showers becoming likely as the night wears on, breezy, with low temperatures around 65, 18 degrees Celsius. Wednesday, cloudy with showers likely, highs near 75, 24 degrees Celsius. Thursday, mostly sunny, highs around 75, 24 degrees Celsius. That's a check on your latest forecast. I'm Precision Weather Meteorologist Steve Adamson for WHOU.
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0: AP News, I'm Marcela Sanchez. Iran has attacked a tanker in the Strait of Hormuz, forcing its crew to abandon the ship. Meanwhile, the U.S. has attacked Iran for a 10th consecutive night, but the airstrikes have so far failed to force Tehran to ease its grip on the strait. The AP's Jennifer King reports on tariff news from the White House.
1: President Trump has signed proclamations imposing a 50% tariff on most imports from Canada under a section of the 1930 Trade Act. The president declares that the U.S. northern neighbor has unfairly discriminated against American products, including automobiles, alcohol, and dairy. An administration official, speaking anonymously, told reporters that Canada was one of the only nations other than China that retaliated against Trump's previous tariffs and must be held accountable. They said the president also requested his aides look into additional tariffs because wildfires in Canada are hurting air quality in the U.S. The announcement adds further tension to U.S.-Canada relations and brings the prospect of added economic uncertainty and higher inflation. I'm Jennifer King.
0: Tropical storm Berta is strengthening in the Gulf of Mexico and moving slowly toward the Florida panhandle. Forecasters have issued a tropical storm warning and storm surge watches around the state line between Florida and Alabama. A lawyer says social media influencers Andrew and Tristan Tate will fight extradition to the United Kingdom, where the brothers face rape and sex trafficking charges. The two were arrested in Miami on Saturday and appeared before a magistrate yesterday and are being held in federal detention. The Tates' social media empire promotes wealth, male dominance, and misogyny, and has made them polarizing internet personalities. They have repeatedly denied wrongdoing. Asian shares mostly gained. U.S. futures edged higher while oil prices slipped. This is AP News. Pamela Smart, whose murder case inspired the 1995 movie To Die For, is once again seeking a retrial.
2: Lawyers for Pamela Smart, who's serving life for orchestrating her husband's 1990 murder, are hoping that a New Hampshire judge will allow her latest petition for a new trial. Smart took notes remotely from a correctional facility for women, while her attorneys argued that inaccurate transcripts of recordings in her initial trial years ago misled the jury, creating among other issues. The now 58-year-old Smart was a 22-year-old high school media coordinator when she began an affair with a 15-year-old student who later shot her husband at what prosecutors say was her insistence. Her trial was one of the first in the nation to be broadcast live on television from start to finish. The judge says he plans to rule in 30 to 60 days on whether to grant a new trial. I'm Lisa Dwyer.
0: And I'm Marcela Sanchez, AP News.
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4: Good Tuesday morning, everybody. Hope you had a good day yesterday. Looks like a fairly decent day coming up for today. Sunshine with a few passing clouds. Breezy and warmer. High today, upper 70s to near 80, and that's 26 Celsius. Tonight, thickening cloudiness and breezy. Showers becoming likely. Low tonight around 65 or 18 Celsius. Tomorrow, Wednesday, showers are likely. The high around 75. 24 Celsius, and Thursday, back to sunshine, high in the mid-70s, or 24 Celsius. Have a good day. This is Precision Weather, meteorologist Wayne Mahar for WHOU.
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0: WHOU, it's a little bit me, and it's probably a little bit you, too. The Monkees at 100.1 FM, 619, 719 Atlantic Time, Chris's morning show. Good morning to you. Tuesday is underway. Can you believe it? We're here. We made it. It's going to be a nice day today, too, according to all the weather prognosticators. Going to be right around 80 degrees today, starting out at 61. That's 16 on the Celsius scale. We'll talk more later about that.
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WHOU and the Jackson 5. It's 627, 727 Atlantic Time, Chris's morning show. It's the Tuesday morning edition, 21st day of July 2026. Good morning.

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Where did our love go? I just want to know. Soft sell for you. Good morning. It's it's Tuesday. We made it past Monday. We're here. We're still in one piece. We're still moving forward. I'm thinking that that's a good thing, right? 61 degrees currently. That's 16 on the Celsius scale. Going to get up close to 80 today. 79, 80 degrees, somewhere around there. Pretty much the same for Wednesday, but probably going to be a little damp. Today, partly sunny skies. Looking at 73 come Thursday, and the sun returns. Friday, another sunny day, and right around 80. Mid-80s come Saturday with lots and lots of sunshine. And a pretty nice day on Sunday, too. It's looking really, really good. Only Wednesday is there a chance of a little bit of rain activity. Well, overnight tonight, Wednesday, and then into Wednesday night. So it's all right. We need a little bit of dampness, too. The gardens can use it. The lawns can certainly use it. I see some brown spots out there. I've seen them. You cut your lawn just a tiny bit too short, didn't you? Huh? Right? I'm gonna raise the bar a little bit next time around, aren't you? Okay. Anyway, that's what it looks like right now. A little bit of rain Tuesday night, Wednesday, and Wednesday night. And other than that, sunshine and right around 80 degrees. Kind of like it.

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WHOU 100.1 FM out of the Tunnel of Love with Bruce Springsteen, right into the Cradle of Love with Billy Idol. It's like a two for Tuesday.

0: AP News, I'm Marcela Sanchez. An Iranian official began talks today with mediators in Pakistan as diplomats worked to save the collapsed interim deal between Iran and the U.S. The effort comes even as both countries continued to launch attacks for a 10th straight day. Iran attacked a tanker in the Strait of Hormuz, forcing its crew to abandon the ship, while the U.S. conducted yet another round of airstrikes targeting the Islamic Republic today. Lebanon's president will meet with President Trump today in Washington. The U.S. is mediating talks between Lebanon and Israel, with Beirut pushing for the withdrawal of Israeli troops from southern Lebanon. The two sides announced a framework agreement in June that calls for Israeli forces to withdraw and the disarmament of Hezbollah. In other news, Tropical Storm Berta in the Gulf of Mexico is moving toward the Florida Panhandle and Alabama. The AP's Haya Pinjwani has more.
1: Tropical Storm Berta in the Gulf of Mexico is moving towards the Florida Panhandle and Alabama. The Miami-based National Hurricane Center says that as of early Tuesday, the storm was about 125 miles south of Panama City, Florida, and 200 miles southeast of Mobile, Alabama. Philippe Pappin is a senior hurricane specialist with the center.
2: The current forecast basically shows it approaching and then moving inland kind of right along the Louisiana coastline here in about 36 to 48 hours. So we're talking basically Wednesday evening into Thursday morning. And then the track takes it basically right along the Gulf Coast. But during this period, it weakens to a tropical depression.
1: Areas of flash flooding will also be possible through Friday along the coast from western Florida to middle Texas. I'm Haya Pinjwani.
0: Senator Darlene Graham says she's running for a full term to replace her late brother, Lindsey Graham's Senate seat. More stories at apnews.com. This is AP News. A former drug kingpin has been sentenced to life in prison. The AP's Jennifer King reports.
3: In Brooklyn, former Sinaloa cartel kingpin Ismael El Mayo Zambada has been sentenced to life in prison after pleading guilty last year to drug trafficking.
4: El Mayo was the world's single biggest drug trafficker this century.
3: U.S. Attorney Joseph Nocella says it's a worthy sentence after a years-long fight to bring the Mexican drug lord to justice.
4: A life sentence cut off from family, cut off from freedom, cut off from the outside world, is fitting punishment for the harm that El Mayo has caused to countless victims.
3: At his hearing, Zambada apologized for the harm he caused and called for an end to the cycle of drug violence. Judge Brian Cogan honored a defense request that the 76-year-old be recommended to a federal prison hospital where he can be treated for age-related illnesses. I'm Jennifer King.
0: And I'm Marcela Sanchez, AP News.
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6: Partly sunny today, breezy and warmer. High temperature upper 70s to near 80, and that's 26 Celsius. Tonight, thickening cloudiness, breezy, showers developing, low in the mid-60s or 18 Celsius. Tomorrow, Wednesday, showers are likely, high in mid-70s or 24 Celsius. And on Thursday, mostly sunny, high in the mid-70s or 24 Celsius. This is Precision Weather meteorologist Wayne Mahar for WHOU.

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It's Chris's morning show. Are we having some fun yet? I am definitely having a good time, mostly because you're here hanging out with me.

0: WHOU, Crazy Love. Isn't that the right? That's the only kind of love, isn't it? The crazy stuff. Poco for you at 7:17, 8:17 Atlantic time. Seems to be the only kind, isn't it? Crazy. Anyway, good morning to you. Family Fun Day is coming up this weekend, July 25th and 26th, 10 a.m. to 4 p.m. at Cedars Variety with Our House of Bounce, celebrating 1 year anniversary in business. That's right. And they're going to be there. July 25th and 26th, both from 10 a.m. to 4 p.m., 53 Callis Road, Cedars Variety. 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Bring the kids and enjoy a full day of excitement, laughter, and bouncing fun. All right, it's going to be a good time. That's July 25th and 26th, 10 a.m. to 4 p.m., Cedars Variety. 1 year anniversary, family fun day from Our House of Bounce. It's going to be a good time. Hope to see you there.
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0: Leonard Skinner. That's Mel. 7:34, 8:34 Atlantic time. Working on the birthday club. I am right up against it right now, getting all the birthday club members together for today, the 21st day of July, 2026. If you've got a birthday wish, you got desperate little time to get it to me. 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

WHO, you and Billy Joel. Just tell her about it. Just tell her. That's all you got to do. 7:45, 8:45 Atlantic time. It's Chris's morning show, and you know what that means. It's time for the birthday club, brought to you today and every day by the Holton Water Company. Thank you so much, Holton Water Company, for everything you do for the community. It is a lot. Okay, we're going to do the celebrities, and then our own local celebrities. Let's get right to it. Gary Trudeau is 78 years old today. Cat Stevens turning 78 as well. John Lovitz is 69. Emerson Hart turning 57. Michael Fitzpatrick, they call him Fitz. Lead singer for Fitz and the Tantrums, 56 years old today. Charlotte Gainsbourg is 55 years old today. And let's see, Damian Marley turning 48, son of Bob Marley. Josh Hartnett is 48 years old today as well. Justin Bartha turning 48. All right, and turning 46, CeCe Sabathia, Baseball Hall of Fame pitcher for the New York Yankees. Romeo Santos is 45 years old today. And let's see here. Betty Gilpin turning 40 from GLOW. Let's see. Juno Temple, 37 years old today. Rory Culkin is 37. And Jessica Barden is 34.

0: This is a coordinated monthly test of the emergency alert system for the state of Maine. If this had been an actual emergency, official messages would have followed the alert tone. This concludes this test of the emergency alert system.
1: Well, well, well. It was a lot of fun getting interrupted by the emergency alert system. Okay, so I had just finished all the celebrities. I was on the last one when the emergency alert system started. And here we are at the end of the song. But you know what? I'm still going to do it. We're going to celebrate our own local celebrities. What do you think, huh? Happy, happy anniversary to Kevin and Dorothy Whittam. Dorothy Hazard Whittam. It's and Kevin Whittam celebrating a birthday today. Happy anniversary today. And Dorothy says she's very thankful for the journey that they're taking together. Pretty awesome. Happy, happy to both of you, neighbors. Dennis Finnemore also celebrating a birthday today. Ted Gagne celebrates. Happy birthday to you. Miranda Anderson is having a birthday today. Happy birthday. Brent Geiger also celebrating. Brent, happy birthday to you. Shane Gallup celebrates a birthday today. Happy birthday to you as well, Shane. And that, my friends, is it for the Birthday Club for today. Even with an emergency alert. Emergency, huh? That was okay. We got it done. Thank you so much for listening to the Birthday Club today. We'll be back and do it all over again tomorrow.
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0: Marcela Sanchez. The Israeli military is quietly but quickly building a miles-long earthen barrier across Gaza, separating the more than half of the strip it controls from the rest of the territory. When presented with the satellite images, Israel's military confirmed to the Associated Press that it has built a physical barrier in the area of the so-called yellow line. Neither U.S. Central Command nor the Board of Peace commented on the barrier. In other news, the AP's Lisa Dwyer reports that the Tate brothers are fighting extradition to the U.K. after their arrest over the weekend.
1: A lawyer for social media influencers Andrew and Tristan Tate, Joseph McBride, says that they will fight extradition to the United Kingdom, where the brothers are accused of rape and sex trafficking.
2: Because Andrew and Tristan are innocent, they've never done nothing wrong, they shouldn't be extradited for crimes they did not commit.
1: And insists that their arrest Saturday after visiting members of Congress in Washington is political.
2: There's no question about it.
1: Prosecutors in Britain say the new charges relate to four new victims in England and include rape, assault, trafficking, and offenses related to indecent images of a child and extreme pornography. The dual U.S. and British citizens were arrested in Romania in 2022, accused of participating in schemes to lure women for sexual exploitation. After that case stalled last year, they were allowed to leave Romania and flew to Florida. The brothers are now being held in federal detention. I'm Lisa Dwyer.
0: Tropical storm Berta has strengthened in the Gulf of Mexico and is moving slowly toward the Florida Panhandle and Alabama. Forecasters have issued a tropical storm warning from the Florida and Alabama border to the Jefferson and Plaquemines Parish line in Louisiana. World shares mostly gained and U.S. futures advanced. This is AP News. At a service for Nolan Wells, his parents, Christine and Elmore Wansley, described the Mississippi teenager as a gentle soul and a gifted athlete.
3: In a world that can often feel dark, be like Nolan. Be the light that brightens the lives of those around you.
4: I nicknamed you Mr. Cool Hands because it seemed like you was catching a touchdown every game.
5: Wells, who was black, was found dead off of Barrier Island 2 days after a July 4th boat trip with a group of white friends from high school.
6: Let every stone be rolled back.
5: Delivering the eulogy, the Reverend Al Sharpton offered a reward and called for a transparent investigation.
6: There are things erased from the phone. There's just too many unanswered questions.
5: Attorney Ben Crump spoke at a news conference afterwards.
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5: 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I'm Jennifer King.
0: And I'm Marcela Sanchez, AP News.
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9: Good Tuesday morning, everybody. Hope you had a good day yesterday. Looks like a fairly decent day coming up for today. Sunshine with a few passing clouds. Breezy and warmer. High today, upper 70s to near 80, and that's 26 Celsius. Tonight, thickening cloudiness and breezy. Showers becoming likely. Low tonight around 65 or 18 Celsius. Tomorrow, Wednesday, showers are likely. The high around 75. 24 Celsius, and Thursday, back to sunshine, high in the mid-70s, or 24 Celsius. Have a good day. This is Precision Weather, meteorologist Wayne Mahar for WHOU.

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1: Your favorite artists live here. WHOU.

WHOU, oh, yeah, like a rock. Remember Bob Seger and the Silver Bullet Band? I think I get some of him on and some of them on every single morning. Just love it. Bob Seger's Like a Rock this morning. Haven't heard that in a while. 8:15, 9:15 Atlantic time, cruising through this, what is it, Tuesday? Tuesday morning. It is no longer Monday. Monday was Monday, man. It really, honestly was. It was a Monday for me. Was it a Monday for you? One of those that you read about and hear about? Yeah, it was Monday yesterday. We're back into Tuesday, so let's hope for the best today. It's got to be better than Monday, right? Right. Don't. You know what? I'm not going to look back. Boston. Here's Boston for you.

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have Mr. Big for you at 8:28, 9:28 Atlantic time. We are cruising through this Tuesday morning. 8:28. Did I say that already? I did. Oh, that emergency alert system's got me all messed up. I'm still suffering from a little PTSD from that, right in my headphones and everything. Crazy. Anyway, good morning to you. I hope you're feeling okay and doing okay and everything's A-okay. Okay being the operative word here. Are you ready to take on the rest of the day? I certainly am. It's been pretty awesome so far. Get the pick of the day coming your way at 8:45. Excuse me again. 8:45, it'll be coming your way. I got a good one for you. One of my favorites. And I do a lot of my favorites on the pick of the day because it's my pick of the day. That's right. It's going to be some fun. I promise you, I think you're going to like it a lot too. And we'll talk a little bit more about it. I don't want to give any hints yet. We'll see when we get a little bit closer. Maybe a hint today. We'll see.

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WHOU's got a crazy little thing called Love Queen for you at 8:45, 9:45 Atlantic time. Time to play the pick of the day. Oh, I've got a good one for you today. It's a lot of fun. We'll talk about it just a little bit. I don't know. It's probably not hinty. We'll see. This one was released many times. This song has been released many times. Many different artists have done it. It's a very old song, but this rendition of it, to me, is the absolute best rendition of this song, and it was a hit for these guys. All right? Are you ready to play the pick of the day? 207-521-0221, the number to call or text when you know who it is that does the song I'm about to play. And again, many versions of this exist all over and through many time periods. But again, this is my favorite one. Are you ready? All right, here we go.

0: Oh, yeah. Everybody was rocking to that one. You remember it from back in the day? Just a great tune. I saw them do that live at a few shows, as a matter of fact, back in the 1980s. I got to see those guys live a number of times. It just, they were on tour a lot, a couple of different summers, and they were with a whole bunch of different bands, and I was able to go see them every time, because every time I showed up to a show, those guys were playing, and they did that one, and it was awesome. All right, anyway, before we talk about them a little bit more, let's get to our smarty pants this morning. Barry the Bull McNally was the first one through on the phone. He was so excited. He was so on top of it. He got it right instantly. He was, I think it was ringing right after that first little guitar chord was played. So good job, Barry the Bull. You're in. And a super duper smarty pants. Eric in Island Falls, who is always trying to be a super duper smarty pants, was right behind him. Good job, Eric. Way to go. Tony in Heartland got it right. Way to go, Tony. Bruce Clark all over it this morning. Michelle Wagoner also knew exactly who it was. Good job. Good job. Let's see. Did we have any others? Yes, we have others. We have a whole bunch of others. I didn't fool too many people this morning. Sandy Lee knew who it was. Michelle and Sherman got it right. Matt in Island Falls, you're correct. Mike Tidd got it right. Good job. The Rock is on top of it again today. Way to go. Andy in Island Falls knew who it was. Randy Wright checked in with the right answer. Let's see here. Lori L., you got it. Good job. All right. Way to go, kiddo. And Peggy Watson. Yes, you're also correct. Steve Mine got it right. Harry Shaw. Proud of you, man. It was a toughie. You got it right. Mark Lewis knew who it was. Don Winslow got it right. Way to go. Yeah, we're all outlaws, aren't we? Right? Ron Sillaboy got it right. Good job. Good job. Sue Phipps knew who it was. Gail Sear on top of it today. Napa Nelson. Good job, pal. You got it right. Way to go. Let's see here. Jamie Michaud. Of course, Jamie got it right. That was a good one. Lisa Condon knew who it was. Debbie Kenyon. All right. Way to go. Clay, good. Always good to hear from you, Clay. Good. You're right, too. Good job. Debbie O'Toole in Woodstock, New Brunswick, on top of it. Well, let's see here. Rick from Buxton, you're right. All right, way to go. Oh, Carol, that was another version. Pretty close, though. Yeah, good job. And that was a good one, too. That was another good version, but not as good as this one. Jody McAfee knew who it was. Good job. Donna Wagoner. All right, Donna. You're in, too. Way to go. Ryan Nickerson checked in with the right answer. Court and Kirk from Beale's Country Store. 100% correct. I hope you guys have recovered from the big birthday party yesterday. I know you guys were having it. All right, Twyla Boudreaux. You are on top of it again today. Spend a little time with your daughter. That's a good thing to do. And you are in like Flynn anyway. You knew who it was. Good job. Charlie from Haynesville. Charlie got it right. Good job, Charlie. Let's see here. Oh, another great guest. And they did it too. Let's see here. Let's see. Nope, that's it. Man, you guys, we got them all named here. Everybody came up with a different, not everybody, but there were people that came up with all the different versions of that song. The name of the song was Ghost Riders in the Sky. Of course, you knew that. Did you know which artist did it? Well, a lot of you did. Some of you knew all the other artists. And that's cool. That's really cool. All right, so it was this particular version was by the Outlaws. That's right, that's the Outlaws. The Guitar Army shared an affinity with Lonnie Little. Lonnie Little and I both enjoyed the Outlaws a great deal. And he won himself a lot of smarty pants and a lot of pizzas right here on WHOU back in the day. Want to remember Lonnie as one of the big players of the pick of the day when he was with us. And just want to remember him a little bit this morning. 8:57, 9:57 Atlantic time. Congratulations, all you smarty pants. You're in and you're smart and you got pants and you should wear them. And you're in for the free market pizza.
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0: AP News, I'm Marcela Sanchez. A federal appeals court has rejected a request by Joe Biden to block the release of audio recordings and transcripts of his interviews with a memoir ghostwriter before he was elected president. The court suspended its decision until August 3rd to give Biden more time to consider another appeal. The panel's 2-1 ruling found there is a substantial public interest in disclosing the material, noting that redactions to the recordings would help protect Biden's privacy. AP correspondent Haya Pinjwani reports on President Trump's ongoing battle with New York Times journalists.
1: Officials are looking to acquire phone records of New York Times journalists in an effort to unmask sources. A court document says President Donald Trump's administration sought New York Times journalists' phone records and even those of some of their relatives in an attempt to unmask the confidential sources of the reporters. They'd written about Trump's Qatari-gifted Air Force One jet. The motion reveals more expansive attempts by Trump's Republican administration than previously known to compel the identity of sources. The Justice Department justifies the original subpoenas by saying reporters are not the targets. Those leaking classified information are. Haya Pinjwani, Washington.
0: Tropical storm Berta has strengthened in the Gulf of Mexico and is moving slowly toward the Florida Panhandle and Alabama. Forecasters have issued a tropical storm warning from the Florida and Alabama border to the Jefferson and Plaquemines Parish line in Louisiana. The UK's new Prime Minister, Andy Burnham, gathered his cabinet for its first meeting today and vowed to take a one-team approach despite purging allies of predecessor Keir Starmer from the government. Wall Street pointed higher before the opening bell. More stories at apnews.com. This is AP News.
2: Hey Sports, I'm Mike Hempen. Spain's World Cup winning soccer team has returned home to an estimated crowd of almost 2 million. The players and their coaching staff met with the country's royals and then the prime minister. The team then boarded an open-top bus for a raucous parade through Madrid. FIFA has opened an investigation into the scuffle that involves several players after Spain's win over Argentina. The Boston Red Sox have won 14 straight games. They beat the Orioles 6-5 Monday night with one more win, they will match the franchise record set in 1946. The Guardians hit 7 home runs in a 13-4 win over Minnesota. The benches cleared in New York last night in the Yankees' 8-5 win over the Pirates. Pirates reliever Dennis Santana yelled at Jose Caballero for taking too long to get ready in the batter's box, triggering a heated altercation. I'm Mike Hempen, AP Sports.
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4: Partly sunny today, breezy and warmer. High temperature upper 70s to near 80, and that's 26 Celsius. Tonight, thickening cloudiness, breezy, showers developing, low in the mid-60s or 18 Celsius. Tomorrow, Wednesday, showers are likely, high in mid-70s or 24 Celsius. And on Thursday, mostly sunny, high in the mid-70s or 24 Celsius. This is Precision Weather, meteorologist Wayne Mahar for WHOU.

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WHOU, hello, goodbye. The Beatles by request this morning, 9:20, 10:20 Atlantic time. It's Chris's morning show. Been that way since 6 a.m. this morning. I said hello. I'll be saying goodbye at just about 10 a.m. this morning. Good deal, right? Okay. Anyway, listen, I got some info for you. Spent a little time on Drew's Lake over the weekend, had the family reunion and everything, and took the boat out and drove around and noticed everything going on around the lake. And I knew that the Hutchinsons were going to be auctioning off their boat. And, of course, I drove by their place and waved. It was very windy, by the way. Do you know somebody that might like to buy a nice 17-foot boat? Well, they've got one on auction. It's a 1994 Larson 17-foot boat with an inboard that is in immaculate condition. And I mean that. I mean that with all of my heart. You know how sometimes they say, it's in good condition. It's in really good condition. It's in immaculate condition. It's in pristine condition. Blah, blah, blah, blah, blah. But they're not telling you the truth. Really? Yeah. This is truthfully in immaculate condition, like beyond anything you could possibly imagine. So I'm just telling you, to be honest with you. Now, along with the boat comes a boat lift and a canopy. That's like a $15,000, $16,000 boat lift and canopy combination. They'll pack that up for you too if you need to take it away somewhere. They've got it on auction. It's on an auction site, and they are taking bids for that boat and the whole entire dock system. And it's just pretty cool. Boat lift and a canopy, pretty cool. Anyway, what they're doing is they're raising money for some local folks, like the Ark Animal Sanctuary, the Holton Humane Society, and Cary Library. They're going to split up the funds evenly between those three organizations. So they're not keeping any of the money. It's all going to good causes. And right now, I think the bids are up to $7,100, something like that. But they'd like to see it go a lot higher to go to those wonderful organizations, the Ark Animal Sanctuary, the Holton Humane Society, and Cary Library. All three, very, very good organizations and could definitely use a little help. So at the moment, that's where they're at. If you need some help finding the bid site, you can look on my Facebook page. I've got it posted there. It's right on the top of the page. And you just click on it. You can go there and register, and you can bid if you want to bid on it. I mean, it is incredible. If you were just buying the boat, $7,100 would be still a massive steal. You know what I mean? You would be way ahead of the game. It isn't truly immaculate condition and kept, serviced, that kind of thing, to the T. I mean, better than anybody. I'm just saying. I know these guys. I've known them since I was a little kid, and the things that they keep and what they do and how they keep things, it's just, it's way, way above average. Anyway, it's a steal right now. You should get in there and bid. And again, you can call me here at the radio station. You can message me on Facebook. I'll hook you up with the correct information so you can also bid on that boat and the entire lift system. You know, it's a pretty big deal, all right? All right, cool deal. And again, the money's going to be going to some very good organizations, and these guys are donating the whole thing. So hopefully you'll get over there to that site and do some bidding on the boat.

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WHOU 100.1 FM 9:37, 10:37 Atlantic Time, Christmas Morning Show. Still going to be here for a little while longer. I know Kevin Melvin's all ready to take over. He is excited and ready to do his thing. He'll be doing that. I'll allow him in here at 10. I'm going to continue to have some fun with you until then. So don't go anywhere.

0: History's greatest leader had to start somewhere. 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

0: WHOU 100.1 FM, The Missionary Man, Eurythmics. Remember Annie Lennox, Dave Stewart? Yeah, back in the day, this was a big hit. The Missionary Man. Been a long time since I heard that one. All right, so it's 9:49, 10:49 Atlantic time. It's been Chris's morning show all morning long. Kevin Melvin's coming your way at 10. And then, of course, at 2 o'clock this afternoon, it's the lovely Janelle Roberts, who will entertain you until 6 p.m. It's got a great day in front of us. We really do. And it's going to be awesome. And it's even more awesome when you hang around with us. You know, that's why we're here. It's all about you. And that's the way it's going to be all day long. Right this second, it's a little bit about Bill and Binks on 73 Bangor Street under the deck. 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In Monument Park, in the amphitheater. Can't recommend those guys enough. That is one great show. Many talented individuals. All right. Good deal. Good deal. We'll see you there at the show. I promise it's going to be a good time. Got a little bit of this and that to do. We're going to come back with Tom Petty and the Heartbreakers.
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0: Congress, I'm Marcela Sanchez. The Senate will review President Trump's nearly $88 billion supplemental funding request, with most of the funding expected to cover the costs of the war. Defense Secretary Pete Hegseth and Joint Chiefs of Staff Chairman General John Kane are expected to testify this afternoon. Meanwhile, Iran's Interior Minister Iskandar Momeni is meeting with mediators in Pakistan in an attempt to salvage the collapsed interim deal between the U.S. and Iran. The two countries have continued trading strikes for the past 10 days. Iran attacked a tanker in the Strait of Hormuz, forcing its crew to abandon the ship, while the U.S. conducted yet another round of airstrikes targeting the Islamic Republic. AP correspondent Haya Pinjwani reports on Joe Biden's appeal in a DOJ investigation.
1: Former President Joe Biden has lost a bid to block the release of ghostwriter interview recordings. A federal appeals court has rejected a request by Joe Biden to block the release of audio recordings and transcripts of his interviews with a memoir ghostwriter before he was elected. A divided three-judge panel suspended its decision until August 3rd to allow more time for Biden to consider another appeal. The panel's 2-1 ruling found that there's a substantial public interest in disclosing the material the Democrat wants to keep hidden. The recordings were obtained by a special counsel who investigated Biden's handling of classified documents. Republicans demanded the material after the special counsel declined to file charges. Haya Pinjwani, Washington.
0: FIFA has opened an investigation after Spain's celebrations on beating Argentina in the World Cup final took an ugly turn when players briefly clashed on the field. Video replays showed several players involved in a scuffle, including Argentina midfielder Leandro Paredes. More on this story at apnews.com. This is AP News. AP correspondent Charles Deledesma reports a man has stabbed and wounded two tourists near the ancient Acropolis in Athens.
2: The assailant attacked a man and a woman, both Greek Americans, with a knife on a pedestrian street near an entrance to the Acropolis itself and near the entrance to the Acropolis Museum, which lies at the foot of the Acropolis Hill in Athens. Police say the woman suffered light injuries to the leg, while the man was more seriously hurt with wounds to the arm. The attacker was detained at the scene while the two victims were transported to the hospital by ambulance, authorities say. The identity of the attacker was not immediately clear, but police said he appeared to have been suffering from psychological problems. The attack did not lead to any closure to the sites, which continued operating as usual. I'm Charles Deledesma.
0: More gains for makers of computer chips and other winners of the artificial intelligence boom are carrying Wall Street higher. I'm Marcela Sanchez, AP News.
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4: Good Tuesday morning, everybody. Hope you had a good day yesterday. Looks like a fairly decent day coming up for today. Sunshine with a few passing clouds. Breezy and warmer. High today, upper 70s to near 80, and that's 26 Celsius. Tonight, thickening cloudiness and breezy. Showers becoming likely. Low tonight around 65 or 18 Celsius. Tomorrow, Wednesday, showers are likely. The high around 75, 24 Celsius. And Thursday, back to sunshine. High in the mid-70s or 24 Celsius. Have a good day. This is Precision Weather. Meteorologist Wayne Mahar for WHOU.
5: No matter what.

So that's how we're going to start our midday session of music therapy. Rocking and rolling, we're pouring some sugar on me. Def Leppard kicks off our midday session. Good morning, welcome in. My name is Kevin Melvin. Here till 2 o'clock today, as I am every Monday through Friday. It's going to be fun. Sign in, have a seat. The doctor will be with you in just a minute.

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Here's one I haven't played in a while. Cyndi Lauper, All Through the Night, to wrap up that block of music that included Leo Sayer. It included Bon Jovi. And we continue with the five stair steps. It's Tuesday.

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We're WHOU 100.1 FM. We go from the Rolling Stones to a song that could be an all-dance song or an all-skate song. I remember roller skating to it when I used to roller skate in Patton or Brewer. So this, my friends, is going to be an all-skate song. So ladies and gentlemen, lace them up, hit the urethane floor, and head in a counterclockwise direction. This is an all-skate song, all-skate, all-skate.

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We're at the end of our first of 4 hours together today on our Tuesday edition of your midday session of music therapy. My name is Kevin Melvin. We've got national news, we've got local weather provided by Versant Power, and then we've got more great classic hits that I find therapeutic. I know you've got choices, and I'm glad you're with me. If I got time, I'll do some Robert Palmer after this one from the fabulous Thunderbirds. Tough Enough!

0: Iran is keeping up its attacks against U.S. allies. Sirens in Bahrain and Kuwait warn people there of incoming projectiles. The military identified a soldier killed while disarming an Iranian drone in Iraq as Sergeant Michael Emmanuel Swinton from North Carolina. While the U.S. and Iran continue their attacks, Pakistan is still working on a diplomatic solution. Pakistan's interior minister is meeting with Iran's interior minister.
1: I'm very happy to receive you here.
0: It's unclear what new arrangement might be reached to end the war. Later today, Defense Secretary Pete Hegseth will go before a Senate committee in hopes of getting more money for the fight in Iran. In the House, New York Democrat George Latimer says the bill keeps going up.
2: Russell Vogt and Pete Hegseth claim the cost of the war to be roughly $30 billion. The president's request for extra funds puts the true cost at a staggering $100 billion, if not more.
0: Tropical storm Bertha is churning in the Gulf of Mexico. Philippe Papin is at the National Hurricane Center.
3: We do have tropical storm watches and warnings in effect for portions of the Florida Panhandle, coastal Alabama, Mississippi, and then also the Louisiana coastline. And in fact, the city of New Orleans, the metro area, is currently under a tropical storm watch.
0: New British Prime Minister Andy Burnham held his first cabinet meeting.
4: We need to every day think, well, what can we do just to take that little bit of pressure off people's shoulders, just to give them that little extra sense that help is coming, so that they can have that bit of hope that things are getting better.
0: Burnham announced a tax cut on energy bills in Britain. American writer Brandon McNulty was apparently involved in a road rage incident before today's time trial at the Tour de France. McNulty's bike and a car collided. McNulty was not hurt. This is AP News. An American lottery is expanding.
5: Powerball ticket sales are beginning Tuesday, giving players across the Atlantic a chance at winning the same massive jackpot that US players already play for, with the same minuscule odds. The expansion, first announced in April through an agreement between the Multi-State Lottery Association in the US and Alwyn UK, will mark the first time a lottery outside the US contributes to the Powerball jackpot. The expansion will allow UK players to play for much larger jackpots than are now available at lotteries in the country and in Europe. Wednesday night sees the first Powerball drawing open to players in the UK. I'm Charles Diledesma.
0: Luverne, Minnesota can now boast the world's tallest nutcracker. Vern the Patriot, standing at over 65 feet tall, was unveiled in a weekend event at a rock shop called Those Blasted Things. Luverne, Minnesota has more nutcrackers than people. I'm Ed Donahue, AP News.
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7: A frontal system will be approaching the region as we progress into the next 24 hours. We'll still squeeze in dry weather this afternoon with mixed sun and clouds, breezy, highs in the upper 70s, 26 degrees Celsius. Clouds thicken tonight, showers becoming likely, breezy with low temperatures in the low to mid 60s, 17 degrees Celsius. Wednesday, mainly cloudy with showers possible at times, highs near 75, 24 degrees Celsius. Thursday, a mixture of sunshine and clouds, highs 70 to 75, 23 degrees Celsius. And mostly sunny weather prevails for Friday with highs in the low 80s, 27 degrees Celsius. That's a check on your latest forecast. I'm Precision Weather Meteorologist Steve Adamson for WHOU.
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We're WHOU 100.1 FM. Blood, Sweat, and Tears wrap up a half hour uninterrupted entertainment as I was busy getting an estimate for a broken window. Another thing in the home renovation process that is not cheap. Just add that to the long list of stuff. I got quotes yesterday to redo some stuff in the bathroom. Looks like I'm not redoing the bathroom.

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We're going to keep going with Aerosmith, but first, this one from Billy Joel. Allentown, the working man's song. Thanks for listening. I know you've got choices.

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Here's Richard Marks to bring us to the end of our second hour together today, the midway point of the midday session of music therapy on Northern Maine and Western New Brunswick's home for the classic hits. WHOU, I thought we'd do it rock and roll style, so enjoy a couple of songs. I know I've got at least one lined up for you. I'm going to try and get two before national news and local weather provided by Versant Power. When we get back, it is the second half of the day, and it is lunchtime.

0: was asked at the White House about the U.S. service members killed recently in the Middle East.
1: I'll be going to Dover for something that I feel is it's a great honor for me to do. These are people that want it, and they feel like I do, that Iran cannot have a nuclear weapon.
0: The fighting continues with Iran. Iran has been answering back. Sirens were heard in Bahrain and Kuwait. The president was asked what happens next.
1: I will tell you, they want to desperately meet, and until they're ready to meet in a meaningful way, we have no interest in it.
0: A U.S. soldier killed in Iraq during a controlled detonation of an Iranian drone was a 30-year-old father from North Carolina, Sergeant Michael Emmanuel Swinton, who had served for nearly a decade. Yemen Houthi rebels claim to have turned around ships in the Red Sea as the group threatens Saudi-linked vessels. The AP's John Gambrell is in Dubai.
2: This is important because Saudi Arabia, like other Gulf nations, have been affected by Iran's chokehold on the Strait of Hormuz, through which about a fifth of all the world's oil and natural gas passed in peacetime. As the Iran war has been going on, Saudi Arabia has been using a pipeline to take oil to a Red Sea port and then export it from there.
0: This could impact oil supplies to Asia. Prosecutors say the man in Britain charged with killing former politician and reality TV contestant Ann Whittacombe struck her 21 times in the head with a hammer. Prosecutors say Joshua Carey attacked Whittacombe while she was eating lunch at her home. A new report says the Trump administration's disruptions to a global AIDS relief program forced organizations to close clinics, lay off staff, and cut services, seriously impeding efforts to prevent and treat the disease in dozens of countries. An appeals court rejected President Joe Biden's attempt to withhold recordings and transcripts of pre-presidency interviews with a ghostwriter. This is AP News.
3: I'm Seth Sutala, and this is Markets in a Minute. More gains for makers of computer chips and other AI winners are carrying Wall Street higher. The S&P 500 rose 0.6% in the first hour of trading Tuesday. The Dow added 325 points, that's about 0.6%. The NASDAQ Composite rose 0.9%. Among chip companies, Micron Technology rose 6.4%. AMD added 5%. The price of Brent crude rose above $90 a barrel as attacks continued in the U.S. war with Iran. That's up from $72 a barrel early this month. Treasury yields rose in the bond market. The yield on the 10-year Treasury climbed to 4.62%. Seth Sutel, New York.
0: The director of the Smithsonian National Museum of American History is pushing back against a White House report labeling leadership there as radical activist. Anthea Hartig said the report does not fairly represent the museum's work. I'm Ed Donahue, AP News.
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5: A frontal system will be approaching the region as we progress into the next 24 hours. We'll still squeeze in dry weather this afternoon with mixed sun and clouds, breezy, highs in the upper 70s, 26 degrees Celsius. Clouds thicken tonight, showers becoming likely, breezy with low temperatures in the low to mid 60s, 17 degrees Celsius. Wednesday, mainly cloudy with showers possible at times, highs near 75, 24 degrees Celsius. Thursday, a mixture of sunshine and clouds, highs 70 to 75, 23 degrees Celsius. And mostly sunny weather prevails for Friday with highs in the low 80s, 27 degrees Celsius. That's a check on your latest forecast. I'm Precision Weather Meteorologist Steve Adamson for WHOU.

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My name is Kevin Melvin. Thanks for hanging out with me. If you make your way to Yorks of Holton today and you happen to walk past the body shop, make sure you stick your head in and wish Shane Gallup a very, very happy birthday. And oh, by the way, Crystal, you live with an old guy.

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Yes, sir, Cliff Richard. A reason I've lost many relationships. We don't talk anymore. My last girlfriend was like, there's three things. We don't talk anymore, you don't listen, and something else. I didn't really hear what she said after that. Here's Rod Stewart and the Maggie May song, keeping us going. Got DeBarge coming up for you. And a whole lot more. It's WHOU.

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playing the best mix of the classic hits. 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

We're Northern Maine and Western New Brunswick's home for the classic hits, WHOU. We're at the end of our third hour together today. Therapy goes fast when you're having a good time. These songs should be putting a smile on your face, reminding you where you were, what you were doing when a song had an impact on you, like this one. Say

0: Donahue. For the 10th straight day, Iran and the U.S. have traded attacks. It's overshadowing diplomatic efforts in Pakistan to salvage an interim ceasefire deal. President Trump told reporters at the White House,
1: "You don't know what the dialogue is behind the scenes, that they want to meet desperately to try and end it because they're getting decimated."
0: The president gave a dim view of negotiations, saying he has no intention of meeting with them. A barrage of U.S. strikes has not compelled Iran to loosen its grip on the Strait of Hormuz. About one-fifth of the world's crude oil and natural gas moved through there before the war. The president was asked if this will have an impact on the November midterms.
1: Yet everyone says, "Oh, I'm doing something before." No, the election, I can't think about that having to do with this. I think people are very impressed. I mean, we took over Venezuela. We now have a great relationship with Venezuela. We went to war with Venezuela, and the war ended in one day.
0: Iran has also hit U.S. allied countries throughout the Middle East. Yemen's Houthi rebels claim to have turned around ships in the Red Sea as the group threatens Saudi-linked vessels. President Trump is pledging support for Lebanon following months of conflict between Israel and the Lebanese militant group Hezbollah. A federal judge approved a $1.5 billion copyright settlement involving AI company Anthropic. The company will pay thousands of authors about $3,000 a book for using pirated copies to train its Claude chatbot. New UK Prime Minister Andy Burnham gathered his cabinet after removing allies of predecessor Keir Starmer from the government. Rescue crews in Afghanistan are searching for survivors and bodies among the rubble of buildings destroyed by devastating flash floods that authorities say killed nearly two dozen people. The suspect in a shooting in Germany last month that left six people dead was found dead in his prison cell. More information at apnews.com. This is AP News. 11 people are dead in a tunnel explosion in India.
2: The blast ripped through the tunnel on Monday at Samadang village, about 25 miles from the state capital Gangtok, where multiple workers were carrying out construction work on the 500 megawatt Teesta hydroelectric project. Rescue teams, including the National Disaster Response Force, have been struggling to reach those trapped because of hazardous conditions inside the tunnel where toxic gases have accumulated. Vivek Kumar, Deputy Commander of the region's NDRF, says our teams have been conducting search and rescue operations since 5 p.m. last evening. Till now, we've taken out 10 dead bodies from inside, and search operations are continuing. As news of the accident spread, six officials from the state-owned National Hydroelectric Power Corporation, which is building the project, entered the tunnel to assist in rescue efforts, but became trapped themselves. I'm Charles de Ledesma.
0: I'm Ed Donahue, AP News.
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4: A frontal system will be approaching the region as we progress into the next 24 hours. We'll still squeeze in dry weather this afternoon with mixed sun and clouds, breezy, highs in the upper 70s, 26 degrees Celsius. Clouds thicken tonight, showers becoming likely, breezy with low temperatures in the low to mid 60s, 17 degrees Celsius. Wednesday, mainly cloudy with showers possible at times, highs near 75, 24 degrees Celsius. Thursday, a mixture of sunshine and clouds, highs 70 to 75, 23 degrees Celsius. And mostly sunny weather prevails for Friday with highs in the low 80s, 27 degrees Celsius. That's a check on your latest forecast. I'm Precision Weather Meteorologist Steve Adamson for WHOU.
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Does she think she's being clever? There's Sylvia, one-hit wonder called Nobody, kicking off our 1 o'clock hour, 2 o'clock hour Atlantic edition of your midday session of music therapy. This hour, I'm going to play for you some Sammy Hagar, some Poison, going to do some Huey Lewis in the News, but how about some Rolling Stones? They aren't one-hit wonders, and you know their music. Here's a trip in the Wayback Machine. 1969 got us this one.

0: History's greatest leader had to start somewhere. Experience the untold story of young Washington, playing this week at the Temple Theater in historic downtown Holton. 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

There's Poison featuring the vocals of Bret Michaels. Nothing but a good time wrapping up that block of music. We're going to keep going with some Proud Mary CCR for you. This was redone. This is a remastered version. See if you can tell the difference. We're WHOU. Nope.

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3: 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WHOU.

It is time for me to say I'll talk to you later. There's the Tubes on Northern Maine and Western New Brunswick's home for the classic hits, WHOU. We are at the end of our midday session of music therapy. Tuesdays in the books, put a fork in me. My name is Kevin Melvin. Thanks for hanging out today. I do appreciate it. Time for me to turn over the reins to Janelle Roberts. She's in with 4 hours of fun. And today, Tuesday, it's two for Tuesday. Double shots of your favorite artists. If you have one in mind and you want to hear two songs from them, let her know. She'll hook you up. She has a two for Tuesday blend coursing through her coffee stream, a two for Tuesday smile on her face, and of course in the 5 o'clock hour, two for Tuesday rock and roll song. So make sure you give her your undivided attention. Then she'll take you home, get you some supper, where she'll probably give you two helpings, and then she'll bring you back for Throwback Nation later on tonight. And then tomorrow 10 a.m I'll be back in the city myself, playing classic hits that I find therapeutic. Again, thanks for hanging out with me today. I do appreciate it. Till tomorrow at 10, I say, see ya!

0: discussing plans to stop Iran from obtaining a nuclear weapon. At the White House, President Trump said the U.S. will soon target an area near Pickaxe Mountain, a fortified underground site near one of Iran's primary nuclear enrichment facilities.
1: We'll be hitting that area pretty soon. And very heavily.
0: The president did not appear confident in possibly restarting talks with Iran. More information is being released on one of the soldiers killed.
2: The U.S. military says 30-year-old Sergeant Michael Swinton from North Carolina was killed while disarming an Iranian drone in Iraq Sunday. His mother says he leaves behind a son, 6, and daughter, 4. Posting on social media, his wife says, "I will never recover from this. You should be home." The military plans to award Swinton a Bronze Star, Purple Heart, Combat Action Badge, and promote him. Two other soldiers, Tyler James Feehan and Isabella Gonzalez, were killed in Jordan last week by an Iranian attack, which left another service member missing. Central Command said unidentified remains were being examined. I'm Julie Walker.
0: The director of the Smithsonian National Museum of American History pushed back against a recent White House report that said its leadership cannot be trusted. The report described Anthea Hartig and other Smithsonian leaders as radical activists.
3: "We unwaveringly attest that it does not fairly or accurately characterize the full body of work at the museum."
0: Hartig's testimony before a House committee comes after a report released on the 4th of July said the American History Museum doesn't tell history in a way that is inspiring and unifying. Tennessee Republican Tim Burchett agrees.
4: "In the museum's current telling, history is just an ongoing power struggle between oppressors and the oppressed. Only the oppressed are celebrated, especially illegal immigrants."
0: Hartig said the Smithsonian does not take sides in America's political debates. This is AP News. Details are being released about the death of a former British politician.
5: Prosecutors say the man charged with killing former politician and reality TV contestant Anne Widdecombe struck her 21 times in the head with a hammer. Joshua Kerry, who's 28, had attacked Widdecombe while she was eating lunch at her home in an isolated southwest England village. The attack happened on July 8, and Widdecombe was found dead the next day. Kerry was arrested July 11 in South Yorkshire, where he lives, over 200 miles from the crime scene. Widdecombe was known for her conservative views and had a prominent political career. I'm Charles Tillidesma.
0: ESPN is undergoing a significant round of layoffs for the first time in 3 years after taking over NFL Network in April. Some on-air talent were affected, including ESPN's Ryan Clark and Carl Ravitch, as well as NFL Network's Tom Pelissero. I'm Ed Donahue, AP News.
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7: A frontal system will be approaching the region as we progress into the next 24 hours. We'll still squeeze in dry weather this afternoon with mixed sun and clouds, breezy, highs in the upper 70s, 26 degrees Celsius. Clouds thicken tonight, showers becoming likely, breezy with low temperatures in the low to mid 60s, 17 degrees Celsius. Wednesday, mainly cloudy with showers possible at times, highs near 75, 24 degrees Celsius. Thursday, a mixture of sunshine and clouds, highs 70 to 75, 23 degrees Celsius. And mostly sunny weather prevails for Friday with highs in the low 80s, 27 degrees Celsius. That's a check on your latest forecast. I'm Precision Weather Meteorologist Steve Adamson for WHOU.
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is Kiss, I Was Made for Loving You, as we start this afternoon together. I'm Janelle Roberts at WHOU. It's about 10 past 3 Atlantic, and we've got 4 hours ahead to basically knock your socks off. With some music from the 70s, a little from the 80s, we'll spend some time in the 90s, and right now, quality time with Bon Jovi, WHOU.

0: was very early Bon Jovi. Before that, we heard, well, a different Bon Jovi. And you know what that means, right? When you hear two in a row of Bon Jovi or any other artist, well, you know it is Classics in the Afternoon, two for Tuesday. And that's where we're at right now. I do love Tuesday. And I love two for Tuesday even better. Now, weather-wise, I don't know what happened to our sunshine, but I was kind of looking forward to it. But the remainder of the afternoon, the prediction looks like mostly cloudy, still gusty, and it is gusty too. I ate lunch in my car with the windows down, and my hair was blowing out one window. I had both windows open, but it was blowing right out one window. And even when I put the window up, my hair was in it. So, yeah, it's windy, gusty. We are going to probably see a high near close to 79, and we're not quite there yet. Tonight, showers and thunderstorms likely, and we're going to have fog. I'm thinking after midnight sometime, fog will roll in. The winds are going to remain gusty with 57, and then tomorrow the fog will still be there. It looks like a showery Wednesday off and on, likely, and even a thunderstorm in the afternoon. So, yeah, that's how it's going to be for the next 24 hours or so. Little threats of thunderstorms and some fog here and there, and you know, all of the above with gusty winds. Right now, 75 beautiful degrees. And if you like the wind, it's probably because you work outside. When you work outside, it's kind of nice just to have that little bit of breeze. So that's definitely one of those days we're having. And that's a good thing. Keep it right here. Musically speaking, how about some Bad Company? WHOU.
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Lies. That is April 1. Music the way Chris likes it down south. He likes Two for Tuesday, too. WHOU.

0: me. That is Jefferson Starship at WHOQ. I had to think about it. Was it Airplane? Was it Starship? I think it was Starship. We're looking at 239, 339 Atlantic on this 21st day of July. If you're traveling, travel safely, and we're glad you're taking us along. But take it extra safe, okay? It's also a kind of a holiday if you're looking for something fun to do. And especially if you haven't had lunch yet. It is Take a Monkey to Lunch Day. Yeah, how much more fun could you have on a Tuesday than taking a monkey to lunch? I want pictures, okay? At least put them on our social media. I want to see that, okay? Yeah, that will make my day. 100.1 FM.
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Wild World at WHOU. Welcome into Classics in the Afternoon at 2:45, 3:45 Atlantic. This is kind of one of those eerie but uplifting shorter version of Mike and the Mechanics.

0: is Mike and the Mechanics doing a little silent running at WHOU. We are at 10 and a half away from the top of the hour. And, you know, there's something fun coming up in not very far off. Just a couple of days. It's July 25th and 26th from 10 to 4 on the Callis Road in Hodgdon. This is Cedars Variety, and they've got their bounce house there, our House of Bounce. Family fun day. It's a one-year anniversary celebration, and it is a family fun day. So bring the whole family and have some fun. They got the bounce house. They've got the water slides, games, and a lot of laughter. It's a full day of excitement. Actually, I think it's 2 days because it's the 25th and the 26th. So check it out. $10 per child, and you can tell them we sent you. In fact, let's let them tell you all about it. WHOU.
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11: If it's a classic, you found the best. WHOU.

0: Donahue. At the White House, President Trump says he has no interest in talking to Iran to end the war. He also talked about Pickaxe Mountain, a fortified underground site near one of Iran's primary nuclear enrichment facilities.
1: They can't have a nuclear weapon right now. It would take them years to produce it. And we will absolutely attack the new site that they're talking about. I mean, how about these people? They're in this because of nuclear weapons, and they're trying to possibly reconstitute a site. We'll hit that site. Any site where they're even thinking about nuclear, we'll be hitting it very, very powerfully.
0: The president also said Iran desperately wants to meet. In the Red Sea, Iran-backed Houthi rebels have opened a new front against Saudi Arabia by declaring a naval blockade of the kingdom, threatening the flow of global oil supplies and trade. The AP's John Gambrell is in Dubai.
2: There's a chance, if the Houthis carry out this threat, that they could disrupt Saudi oil shipments to Asia. That would have a big impact on global energy prices, which already are straining with the resumption of hostilities between Iran and the U.S. over the last several days.
0: Senators are preparing to grill Defense Secretary Pete Hegseth over the funding of the war against Iran. Tropical storm Bertha is expected to weaken in the Gulf of Mexico as it chugs closer to the U.S. Forecasters say it could still bring coastal flooding and heavy rain from the Florida Panhandle to Louisiana. A federal appeals panel reversed a lower court decision, ordering the release of pro-Palestinian activist Moshe Mandawi, opening the door to his rearrest. A Vermont judge's decision earlier likened the government's efforts to expel the Columbia student protest organizer to McCarthyist repression. Stocks are sharply higher in late-day trading. More information at apnews.com. This is AP News. One town's obsession with nutcrackers has turned into a tourist draw.
3: Complete with a brand new, over 65-foot nutcracker decked out like a giant Uncle Sam, named Vern the Patriot. It all began with 96-year-old Betty Mann, who did not stop at buying just one nutcracker over the years. Designer Katie Walbrave in Laverne, Minnesota.
4: People were taking bus tours to her house to visit her nutcracker collection.
3: At the time, Betty was on the town's Historical Society board.
5: So in 2016, I went to my board and I said, I have this crazy collection. I would donate it and maybe it'll draw people into our museum.
3: The collection has ballooned to over 7,500 nutcrackers. How do you one-up that? You build what's possibly the world's largest nutcracker. Vern the Patriot is almost twice the height of the current Guinness World Record-holding nutcracker in Germany. I'm Lisa Dwyer.
0: I'm Ed Donahue, AP News.
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7: A frontal system will be approaching the region as we progress into the next 24 hours. We'll still squeeze in dry weather this afternoon with mixed sun and clouds, breezy, highs in the upper 70s, 26 degrees Celsius. Clouds thicken tonight, showers becoming likely, breezy with low temperatures in the low to mid 60s, 17 degrees Celsius. Wednesday, mainly cloudy with showers possible at times, highs near 75, 24 degrees Celsius. Thursday, a mixture of sunshine and clouds, highs 70 to 75, 23 degrees Celsius. And mostly sunny weather prevails for Friday with highs in the low 80s, 27 degrees Celsius. That's a check on your latest forecast. I'm Precision Weather Meteorologist Steve Adamson for WHOU.
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We're just off our 3 o'clock hour. I had to even look at the clock for that one. That last hour went fast. Slow down. We're enjoying it. Classics in the afternoon. Here's some Heart.

0: Hi, Two for Tuesday with Heart at WHOU. Heartless from 1976, but they didn't really release it until, well, they did release it in 76, but they had some issues with their label. So they switched labels and actually re-released it in 1978, and, well, the rest is history. Rock and roll history. Classics in the afternoon, pushing just about 18 past 3, 18 past 4 Atlantic. Now, it is darkening up on the outside, and we may see some showers, maybe a thunderstorm. Probably not till this evening, but it is darkening up. Gusty winds out there, and we're not quite at 79. We're hovering right around 75, 76 on the outside. Tonight, overnight, looks like with the winds continuing to gust, 57 degrees, and that's how the weather kind of shaping up as of now, but we do have our eye on it, especially on those thunderstorms and whatnot. WHOU.
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Shame on the Moon. That is a double dose of Bob Seger. You can't go wrong there, can you? That's kind of what I was thinking. Classics in the afternoon, hovering around 75 degrees, 24 Celsius. There are a few clouds in the sky. I see that sun trying to peek through, so it's feeling like a July afternoon. And we're spending it together. WHOU.

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0: Yeah.
1: We just called it rock and roll. Great White, of course, the late, the great Jack Russell there on lead vocals. Founding number, I think it's been 2 years now since he passed on. He left us with some great music. And on a two for Tuesday, there's two in a row.

0: bitten, twice shy. Great way to WHOU. So I did look it up, and it was 2024 that Jack Russell from Great White passed on. So it has been a couple of years. That went very, very quickly. So it wasn't that long ago. I'm thinking somewhere around 2020, I was out in Phoenix, Arizona, and I got tickets to go see Jack Russell's Great White. I didn't go because I didn't want to stay that long in Phoenix. But anyway, I went back to Vegas. But I had tickets, I wasn't able to go to the show. And then, you know, finding out he passed away, it kind of just validates it. You know, if you get a chance to do something, do it right away. While you see a chance, take it. Don't wait because it might be too late. Yeah, just, you know, a little music tidbit right there. 12 minutes away from the top of the hour. We do have news headed your way and a whole lot more. In fact, we've got some great music just around the corner. If you like Foreigner, well, I think you'll like it. WHOU.
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0: I'm Ed Donahue. Defense Secretary Pete Hegseth is before a Senate committee. He wants more funding for the war in Iran.
1: Either we invest in our warriors at this moment of step change on the battlefield and growing threats, or this is all just talk.
0: Hegseth was interrupted.
2: Stop bombing our children in Iran and Palestine. This is illegal.
3: Mr. Secretary, please suspend until order is restored in the hearing room.
0: Washington Democrat Patty Murray says the Strait of Hormuz is closed. The ceasefire has disintegrated.
4: This war is now spiraling out of control again. The president is threatening escalation and war crimes and suggesting this could be another forever war.
0: It was announced 3 more American service members have died, bringing the death toll to 17. The Pentagon also disclosed more than 100 have been injured. President Trump promised U.S. help for Lebanon during a White House meeting with its president. He'll allow American carriers to resume direct flights to Lebanon more than 40 years after the U.S. suspended the route. At a Capitol Hill hearing, Anthena Hartig, the Smithsonian's American History Museum chief, rejected White House criticism of its leaders as radical activists.
5: And when historians talk about reframing a traditional narrative, we don't mean erasing it. We mean adding the evidence, the voices, the objects that earlier tellings left out so that more Americans can see themselves reflected in the national story.
0: A White House report says Smithsonian leaders cannot be trusted. An external review of the Gates Foundation's ties to Jeffrey Epstein found staff met more than 24 times with the disgraced financier. Bill Gates, who chairs the Gates Foundation, has not been accused in connection with Epstein's crimes and has repeatedly denied any knowledge of Epstein's abuse of girls. Stocks are higher at the close. This is AP News. Arizona Republicans pick nominees
6: to challenge Democrats in key state offices. Candidates include U.S. Reps Andy Biggs and David Schweikart, who are vying to take on Democratic Governor Katie Hobbs. Biggs is endorsed by President Trump and aims to unite the party. Schweikart believes his pro-business approach can win back voters. Both parties have contested primaries for Schweikart's current House district, a battleground for congressional control. The Democratic Party backed Marlene Galan Wood, while Trump has endorsed former Cardinals kicker Jay Feely. Republicans are also picking nominees for Secretary of State and Attorney General. I'm Julie Walker.
0: Kaylee Hoddle, a deaf actor known for her roles in 2 Godzilla films, has died in a car crash in Maryland. She was 18. Hoddle was one of 2 passengers when a car went off the road. The driver was hospitalized with non-life-threatening injuries. I'm Ed Donahue, AP News.
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8: A frontal system will be approaching the region as we progress into the next 24 hours. We'll still squeeze in dry weather this afternoon with mixed sun and clouds, breezy, highs in the upper 70s, 26 degrees Celsius. Clouds thicken tonight, showers becoming likely, breezy with low temperatures in the low to mid 60s, 17 degrees Celsius. Wednesday, mainly cloudy with showers possible at times, highs near 75, 24 degrees Celsius. Thursday, a mixture of sunshine and clouds, highs 70 to 75, 23 degrees Celsius. And mostly sunny weather prevails for Friday with highs in the low 80s, 27 degrees Celsius. That's a check on your latest forecast. I'm Precision Weather Meteorologist Steve Adamson for WHOU.
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0: 83 right there. Eric Clapton, I've got a rock and roll heart at 416, 516 Atlantic. I have one all the time. I mean, you probably do too. Classics in the afternoon. I'm Janelle Roberts hanging out with you and enjoying maybe a little bit windy on the outside, but really enjoying the 76-ish degrees on the outside and the sun that doesn't want to stay out, but it's still a nice summer day. Nonetheless, I think it's a beautiful day. So, you know, what happens at 73 Bangor Street under the deck in Holton, that's where you'll find information and service and all kinds of good things. Bill and Binks, that's where they're located. And they've got daily specials, too. So check that out. Maybe you're looking to find a consultation, a free consultation with a medical professional for eligibility for a medical card. They could hook you up right there. They could help you and put you in the right direction. But also, while you're there, you can sign up to win a great prize because they've gotten together with some of the area businesses, some of the really great businesses that have been around forever. And, they've teamed up with them to give you some prizes. All you have to do is go in there at 73 Bangor Street under the deck in Holton and sign up. And you could be a huge winner, like win a prize from Aroostook Auto Tech or Kohl's Shoe Store, maybe from Sadie's. 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
11: But

count of two in a row from Fleetwood Mac at WHOU. That's kind of how we roll on a Tuesday. Twice, that's how we do it. 4:33, 5:33.

0: center field. John Fogerty, as promised at WHOU. It's Classics in the Afternoon on what's turned out to be, I think, a really nice afternoon. It's the sun's been in and out, but you know what? All in all, it's been a great day. So I do want to mention that if you're looking for something tonight to do, the Martin Boys are in concert at the Gazebo in Bristol, New Brunswick. That's at 6:30 p.m. Atlantic time. Now, they're country, and they also finished second in Canada's Got Talent. So Tony thinks everybody should go up there and check it out. Again, the Martin Boys in concert tonight in the Gazebo in Bristol, New Brunswick. WHOU.
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0: I'm Ben Thomas. 10th straight day of attacks by the U.S. on targets in Iran and retaliation by Iran on U.S. allies Bahrain and Kuwait and on a tanker in the Strait of Hormuz that forced the crew to abandon ship. Ed Donahue reports.
1: It is overshadowing diplomatic efforts in Pakistan to salvage an interim ceasefire deal. President Trump told reporters at the White House they don't know what the dialogue is.
2: Behind the scenes that they want to meet desperately to try and end it because they're getting decimated.
1: The president gave a dim view of negotiations.
2: They want to desperately meet, and until they're ready to meet in a meaningful way, we have no interest.
1: A barrage of U.S. strikes has not compelled Iran to loosen its grip on the Strait of Hormuz. About one-fifth of the world's crude oil and natural gas moved through there before the war. The president was asked if this will have an impact on the November midterms.
2: The election, I can't think about that having to do with this.
1: Iran has also hit U.S. allied countries throughout the Middle East. Ed Donahue, Washington.
0: On Capitol Hill, Defense Secretary Pete Hegseth told a Senate panel the Iran war's cost $37.5 billion so far, and he urged support for $70 billion in supplemental defense funding.
3: The supplemental funding request is not a substitute for the president's full $1.5 trillion base budget request. $1.5 trillion...
0: Oil prices rose again, Brent crude settling just above $91 per barrel. U.S. gasoline prices rose about 2 cents more in the past day, according to AAA. But stocks rose on Wall Street, with AI shares leading gains. The S&P added 0.9%, the NASDAQ 1.3%, while the Dow closed up 0.7%, or 385 points. And in Ukraine, President Volodymyr Zelensky's fired the commander-in-chief of the armed forces following mass protests. This is AP News. The Trump administration has been going after the New York Times over its reporting on the new Air Force One gifted to the president by Qatar. Hi Panjwani has the latest.
4: A court document says President Donald Trump's administration sought New York Times journalists' phone records and even those of some of their relatives in an attempt to unmask the confidential sources of the reporters. They'd written about Trump's Qatari-gifted Air Force One jet. The motion reveals more expansive attempts by Trump's Republican administration than previously known to compel the identity of sources. The Justice Department justifies the original subpoenas by saying reporters are not the targets. Those leaking classified information are. Hiya Panjwani, Washington.
0: Yesterday, the White House announced the president would fly on an older Air Force One for the time being, while the new jet undergoes upgrades. There's more news and the latest developments at apnews.com. I'm Ben Thomas. 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
6: As a front pushes in tonight, clouds thicken and showers become likely. It'll be breezy. Lows in the low to mid-60s, 17 degrees Celsius. With that front still in our vicinity on Wednesday, mainly cloudy, showers possible at times, highs around 75, 24 degrees Celsius. Wednesday night, look for the cloudiness to be thinning out. We'll call it partly cloudy, lows 50 to 55, 12 degrees Celsius. A pretty decent day on Thursday, mixed sun and clouds, highs 70 to 75, 23 degrees Celsius. Friday's looking mostly sunny with highs in the low 80s, 27 degrees Celsius. That's a check on your latest forecast. I'm Precision Weather Meteorologist Steve Adamson for WHOU.

0: the Two for Tuesday two-pack of Tom Petty and the Heartbreakers, or Tom Petty, WHOU. So a quick story about Tom Petty. I really love Tom Petty's music. Obviously, you probably hear it. I just always liked Tom Petty. But I was DJing a dance long ago. It was long ago. I was DJing a dance. It was a wedding reception. And this guy comes up to me, and he was pretty hammered. And he comes up and says, you know, you got to play some Tom Petty. And I said, well, I can't because, you know, everybody's out there dancing. They're doing, like, the chicken dance and, you know, whatever, the boot scoot and boogie, all that stuff. And he said, no, you got to play Tom Petty. And he bugged me. I said, sorry, dude, I can't play Tom Petty. It's dance music. And he said, if you play Tom Petty, the whole dance floor will fill up. I promise you that. And I said, it will not fill up. I know what I'm doing here. And he goes, so then he went off and started saying I was a Tom Petty hater, and he started screaming and hollering and play Tom Petty, and he just accused me of being a hater of Tom Petty, which I wasn't, but, you know, I tried to explain to him, Tom Petty's great, but he doesn't really have dance music. I mean, you can dance to him if you're, you know, hammered, but anyway, that's just my story. Tom Petty, I am a big, big fan, love the music, but it's not really dance music, you know, not when they're, you know, doing a little whip and nay-nay. It's more dancey that way. Classics in the Drive Time, 519, 619 Atlantic.
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0: Don't pay the ferryman. That is Krista Berg at WHOU from The Getaway. He didn't have a lot of hits. I mean, he did, but he didn't have tons and tons of them. But he had enough. Enough for a greatest hits collection anyway. And that was one of the big ones right there. Don't pay the ferryman. And, of course, The Lady in Red. We're at 537, 637 Atlantic. Seems like a great time to keep on driving. What do you think? 74 degrees on the outside. WHOU.
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0: 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We're going to keep right on riding. Classics from the drive time. A mile, mile.
1: Rumors spreading round in that Texas town about the shack outside the game. And you know what I'm talking about. Just let me know if you want to go to that whole mile on the range. They got a lot of nice girls.

0: ZZ Top on your radio. Little LaGrange action on our way out the door. It is 10 away from the top of the hour. I'm Janelle Roberts, waving goodbye on Classics in the Drive Time. Actually going to drive myself, but you can stick around. Maybe you can ride for a little while, and then Tony comes in. He'll take you right through the rest of the evening, and he's got a lot lined up, too. Currently on the outside, we've got 74 degrees. Still a threat of a thunderstorm and showers throughout the evening and into tonight, so pay attention to that, too. I'll catch you tomorrow at 2. Until then, have yourself a beautiful night. 100.1 FM.
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0: AP News, I'm Ben Thomas. U.S. Central Command's latest footage of warplanes taking off and targets being hit in Iran, the 10th straight day of attacks. Iranian forces attacked another tanker in the Strait of Hormuz and kept up attacks against U.S. allies in the region. On Capitol Hill, senators asked Defense Secretary Pete Hegseth for an estimate of the cost of the war so far.
1: Senator, the estimate we have as of today is $37.5 billion.
0: Julie Walker on the latest U.S. casualties.
2: The U.S. military says 30-year-old Sergeant Michael Swinton from North Carolina was killed while disarming an Iranian drone in Iraq Sunday. His mother says he leaves behind a son, 6, and daughter, 4. Posting on social media, his wife says, "I will never recover from this. You should be home." The military plans to award Swinton a Bronze Star, Purple Heart, Combat Action Badge, and promote him. Two other soldiers, Tyler James Feehan and Isabella Gonzalez, were killed in Jordan last week by an Iranian attack, which left another service member missing. Central Command said unidentified remains were being examined. I'm Julie Walker.
0: President Trump met with Lebanon's leader Joseph Aoun at the White House and pledged significant support, aiming to promote long-term peace after months of fighting between Israel and Hezbollah. Ukrainian President Volodymyr Zelensky has fired the commander-in-chief of the armed forces, General Oleksandr Syrsky. It follows mass protests over the dismissal of Defense Minister Mykhailo Fedorov, seen as a driver of military modernization. Tropical storm Bertha is expected to weaken in the Gulf of Mexico as it chugs closer to the U.S., but forecasters say it could still bring coastal flooding and heavy rain. Philippe Papin at the National Hurricane Center.
3: We do have tropical storm watches and warnings in effect for portions of the Florida Panhandle, coastal Alabama, Mississippi, and then also the Louisiana coastline.
0: This is AP News. Seth Sutel has the AP Markets Report.
4: More gains for makers of computer chips and other AI winners carried Wall Street higher. The S&P 500 rose 0.9% Tuesday. The Dow added 385 points. That's about 0.7%. The Nasdaq Composite rose 1.3%. Micron Technology and NVIDIA had solid gains for the second day in a row. They had fallen sharply last week. The price of Brent crude got close to $92 a barrel for the first time in 5 weeks as strikes continued in the war with Iran. That's up from less than $72 a barrel early this month. Treasury yields rose in the bond market. The yield on the 10-year Treasury climbed to 4.63%. Seth Sutel, New York.
0: And U.S. gasoline prices were up another 2 cents today. AAA puts the national average for regular grade just below $4.02 per gallon. There's more news at apnews.com. I'm Ben Thomas. 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
6: As a front pushes in tonight, clouds thicken and showers become likely. It'll be breezy. Lows in the low to mid-60s, 17 degrees Celsius. With that front still in our vicinity on Wednesday, mainly cloudy, showers possible at times, highs around 75, 24 degrees Celsius. Wednesday night, look for the cloudiness to be thinning out. We'll call it partly cloudy, lows 50 to 55, 12 degrees Celsius. A pretty decent day on Thursday, mixed sun and clouds, highs 70 to 75, 23 degrees Celsius. Friday's looking mostly sunny with highs in the low 80s, 27 degrees Celsius. That's a check on your latest forecast. I'm Precision Weather Meteorologist Steve Adamson for WHOU.
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0: and Ben Thomas. Defense Secretary Pete Hegseth faced questions and protests at a Senate hearing today. Ed Donahue has a report.
1: Hegseth says the cost to fight the war in Iran has gone up.
2: The estimate we have as of today is $37.5 billion.
1: Hegseth says without more funding, the military faces critical shortfalls.
2: This request is an urgent, necessary injection of resources to address the immediate needs of our department.
1: Washington Democrat Patty Murray says the Strait of Hormuz is closed, and President Trump had mentioned several times a deal is near and the war would be over.
3: This war is now spiraling out of control again. The president is threatening escalation and war crimes and suggesting this could be another forever war.
1: Hegseth was interrupted during the hearing. The White House issued a statement urging support of the budget resolution without modification immediately. Ed Donahue, Washington.
0: The U.S. and Iran exchanged strikes for a 10th consecutive day, overshadowing diplomatic efforts in Pakistan to salvage the ceasefire deal that collapsed earlier this month. President Trump's current take?
4: They want to desperately meet, and until they're ready to meet in a meaningful way, we have no interest.
0: The Mexican man struck and killed by a tractor trailer while running from an encounter with federal agents in Florida had been vacationing in the U.S. on a tourist visa. That's according to a Mexican government official and the founder of a farm workers advocacy organization helping the man's widow. And in England,
5: prosecutors say the man charged with killing former politician and reality TV contestant Anne Widdecombe struck her 21 times in the head with a hammer while she was eating lunch at her home in an isolated southwest England village. And Widdecombe was found dead the next day. Joshua Kerry, 28, was arrested July 11 in South Yorkshire, over 200 miles from the crime scene. I'm Charles Tillidesma.
0: This is AP News. A primary day in Arizona.
6: Arizona Republicans are choosing nominees to challenge Democrats in key state offices. Candidates include U.S. Reps Andy Biggs and David Schweikart, who are vying to take on Democratic Governor Katie Hobbs. Biggs is endorsed by President Trump and aims to unite the party. Schweikart believes his pro-business approach can win back voters. Both parties have contested primaries for Schweikart's current House district, a battleground for congressional control. The Democratic Party backed Marlene Galan Woods, while Trump has endorsed former Cardinals kicker Jay Feely. Republicans are also picking nominees for Secretary of State and Attorney General. I'm Julie Walker.
0: And New Jersey's governor says about 6,600 non-citizens were registered to vote in the state in 2023 and 24 because of a motor vehicle system error. Fewer than 400 ended up casting ballots. More news at APNews.com. I'm Ben Thomas. 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
8: As a front pushes in tonight, clouds thicken and showers become likely. It'll be breezy. Lows in the low to mid 60s, 17 degrees Celsius. With that front still in our vicinity on Wednesday, mainly cloudy, showers possible at times, highs around 75, 24 degrees Celsius. Wednesday night, look for the cloudiness to be thinning out. We'll call it partly cloudy, lows 50 to 55, 12 degrees Celsius. A pretty decent day on Thursday, mixed sun and clouds, highs 70 to 75, 23 degrees Celsius. Friday's looking mostly sunny with highs in the low 80s, 27 degrees Celsius. That's a check on your latest forecast. I'm Precision Weather Meteorologist Steve Adamson for WHOU.

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1: What's going on? 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
0: And it's brought to you by Eggland's Best. 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I'm Tony the Reno, and we love when you join us like Andrew tonight. Andrew is working still, and he wanted to hear the Eurythmics and Sweet Dreams. Andrew, love it. Keep you on your feet while you're working, man. When you're working retail like Andrew, you need songs like that. 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Sweet Dreams for him and whatever's going to make your night as well. 877-909-1989. Reach out with your favorite. 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

0: 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Some songs we sing along with, some we just drum up. 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
0: Portions of this hour's programming are pre-

throwbacks on tonight. We were just air drumming with Phil Collins. How about we air saxophone with these guys? There it is. There's your air saxophone. Nobody does it better than this one. Here's Men at Work.

0: News, I'm Ben Thomas. In Ukraine, days of protests have produced change. Jennifer King reports that the new commander of Ukrainian military forces.
1: President Volodymyr Zelensky says he has fired veteran General Oleksandr Sirsky as the chief of Ukraine's military and named 43-year-old Major General Mykhailo Dropati as the new commander. The reversal followed days of mass protests against Sirsky's appointment and the dismissal of Defense Minister Mykhailo Fedorov, who demonstrators said represented Ukraine's new wave towards a modern, tech-savvy military. Zelensky thanked Sirsky for his dogged defense of Kyiv and the Kharkiv and Kursk regions and says he has offered Fedorov a worthy position that would unify the country's technology sector. Dropati started as a tank officer and rose to commander of Ukraine's joint forces with a reputation as daring and determined in ground combat. In 2014, he famously ordered his driver to ram a barricade and caught air in an armored vehicle while leading a column into Mariupol. I'm Jennifer King.
0: A 10th day of attacks between the U.S. and Iran overshadowed diplomatic efforts today in Pakistan to salvage the ceasefire deal. Defense Secretary Pete Hegseth says the war has cost $37.5 billion so far. Arizona's holding primaries for governor and U.S. House seats, and Lisa Dwyer reports.
2: New Jersey's governor says about 6,600 people who indicated that they were non-citizens were actually registered to vote because of a motor vehicle commission system error, registering them as Democrats, Republicans, and independents. Of that, she says, fewer than 400 wound up casting ballots. The White House is using the revelation to promote Trump's Save America Act that requires people to show proof of citizenship before they register to vote and impose voter ID requirements nationwide. The measure has passed the House but has not gotten a vote in the Senate, where even some Republicans oppose it. I'm Lisa Dwyer.
0: This is AP News. The director of the National Museum of American History pushing back against White House criticism.
3: The report described Anthea Hartig and other Smithsonian leaders as radical activists.
4: It does not fairly or accurately characterize the full body of work at the museum.
3: Hartig's testimony before a House committee comes after a report released on the 4th of July said the American History Museum doesn't tell history in a way that is inspiring and unifying. Tennessee Republican Tim Burchett agrees.
5: In the museum's current telling, history is just an ongoing power struggle between oppressors and the oppressed. Only the oppressed are celebrated, especially illegal immigrants.
3: The report is part of President Trump's efforts to reshape the stories of America told by cultural institutions controlled or influenced by the federal government. Hartig said the Smithsonian does not take sides in America's political debates. Ed Donahue, Washington.
0: More news at apnews.com. I'm Ben Thomas. 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
6: As a front pushes in tonight, clouds thicken and showers become likely. It'll be breezy. Lows in the low to mid-60s, 17 degrees Celsius. With that front still in our vicinity on Wednesday, mainly cloudy, showers possible at times, highs around 75, 24 degrees Celsius. Wednesday night, look for the cloudiness to be thinning out. We'll call it partly cloudy, lows 50 to 55, 12 degrees Celsius. A pretty decent day on Thursday, mixed sun and clouds, highs 70 to 75, 23 degrees Celsius. Friday's looking mostly sunny with highs in the low 80s, 27 degrees Celsius. That's a check on your latest forecast. I'm Precision Weather Meteorologist Steve Adamson for WHOU.